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3: Hello, everybody. Chief Mike here again from the Galax Fire Department with another segment of Chatting with the Chief. It may be hard to believe, but Halloween is right around the corner. Let's talk about some ways to keep you and your little monsters safe during this spooky time of year. Your decorations look fantastic, but please keep open flames and heat sources away from them. Corn stalks, dried flowers, and paper decorations can all catch fire easily. If you have a lit pumpkin, ensure that it is in a safe place, out of the way of those visiting goblins, doorsteps, and walkways. Talk to your kids about the importance of staying away from open flames, and be sure they know how to stop, drop, and roll if their clothing catches fire. Make sure the kiddos never trick-or-treat alone and always have a flashlight and are wearing reflective clothing if they're anywhere near the street. Have a safe and happy Halloween, and as always, stay tuned to this station for more fire safety tips.

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1: Here's the snap, play action, long one downfield. Caught, fully 10-5, touchdown, Wake Forest. Much longer, now throws left side into the end zone. It is caught for a touchdown. Bounces outside, 30 down the sideline. They will never catch him. 10-5, touchdown, Wake Forest.
0: This is the home of the Deacs. 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
4: Mostly clear skies across the Piedmont and the foothills overnight Wednesday night. It'll be mild. 63 will be the low. And

Then near record high for Thursday. We'll see highs up around 86. Mostly sunny skies to partly cloudy skies on Thursday afternoon. For Friday, partly cloudy in the Piedmont and foothills. We'll run the risk of a late day or evening shower as a cold front moves through. It'll be a windy day, too. Our highs in the mid-80s. After that shower and that front moves through, we'll cool off for the weekend. Highs only in the low 60s Saturday and Sunday. In the mountains for tonight, overnight lows around 60, partly cloudy. And then in the mountains for Thursday, a few clouds around, pleasant temperatures, and highs into the mid-70s. Highs this weekend in the mountains will only be in the 50s, but it'll be dry and sunny. That's your forecast from the WXII 12 News First Warning Weather Center. I'm meteorologist Dave Aiken.

0: Listen up, folks. 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You might even want to pick up an apple tree grafted from those in the Southern Heritage Apple Orchard. 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
2: Mostly clear skies across the Piedmont and the foothills overnight Wednesday night. It'll be mild. 63 will be the low. And then near record high for Thursday. We'll see highs up around 86. Mostly sunny skies to partly cloudy skies on Thursday afternoon. For Friday, partly cloudy in the Piedmont and foothills. We'll run the risk of a late day or evening shower as a cold front moves through. It'll be a windy day, too. Our highs in the mid-80s. After that shower and that front moves through, we'll cool off for the weekend. Highs only in the low 60s Saturday and Sunday. In the mountains for tonight, overnight lows around 60, partly cloudy. And then in the mountains for Thursday, a few clouds around, pleasant temperatures, and highs into the mid-70s. Highs this weekend in the mountains will only be in the 50s, but it'll be dry and sunny. That's your forecast from the WXII 12 News First Warning Weather Center. I'm meteorologist Dave Aiken.
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3: Mostly clear skies across the Piedmont and the foothills overnight Wednesday night. It'll be mild. 63 will be the low. And then near record high for Thursday. We'll see highs up around 86. Mostly sunny skies to partly cloudy skies on Thursday afternoon. For Friday, partly cloudy in the Piedmont and foothills. We'll run the risk of a late day or evening shower as a cold front moves through. It'll be a windy day, too. Our highs in the mid-80s.

After that shower and that front moves through, we'll cool off for the weekend. Highs only in the low 60s Saturday and Sunday. In the mountains for tonight, overnight lows around 60, partly cloudy. And then in the mountains for Thursday, a few clouds around, pleasant temperatures, and highs into the mid-70s. Highs this weekend in the mountains will only be in the 50s, but it'll be dry and sunny. That's your forecast from the WXII 12 News First Warning Weather Center. I'm meteorologist Dave Aiken.

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0: WBRF Galax, Mount Airy, Winston-Salem, Greensboro. 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
2: 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Just go to Facebook and type in Victory Church Ruffin, R-U-F-F-I-N. 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Maybe you don't know Jesus.

0: spill just a little bit of his blood. He spilled it all so that we could be saved, so that our sins could be forgiven. And I don't know about you, but I had a lot of sin that had to be forgiven, and only God can do it. And God wants to forgive you tonight if you'll simply just call upon him. You may say, Tim, I've done so much wrong. God can't forgive me. Oh, yes, he can. God's bigger than all of your sin. He's bigger than all of your wrongs. He's bigger than everything and anything. And why don't you call upon him right now? Trust him as your Lord and Savior. Just call upon him with a sinner's prayer, something like this. Lord Jesus, I'm a sinner. Father, forgive me. Please come into my heart and save me, because I believe. If you'll pray that prayer believing, Jesus will gloriously save your soul. In the book of Jonah, chapter 1 and verse 3, the Bible says, But Jonah rose up to flee unto Tarshish from the presence of the Lord, and went down to Joppa, and he found a ship going to Tarshish. So he paid the fare thereof, and went down into it to go with them unto Tarshish from the presence of the Lord. Here's this man Jonah that's called of God to be a prophet. He's a preacher. And the Lord's told him to go to Nineveh to preach the glorious gospel. And he turns away from God and says, No, I'm not going to Nineveh. I'm going to go to Tarshish. You know, when we know what God's will is for our lives, we should go forward with it with great determination. You know, an employer doesn't like it when an employee is continually looking at his watch for quitting time. God doesn't want us to be a quitter on him. He wants us to continue on his work. He wants us to keep on keeping on for the glory of God. You know, Jonah must have thought that the task was too great. God didn't send him a companion. God could have called an army of preachers to go with him, but he didn't. He chose for Jonah to go by himself. But really, Jonah wasn't by himself. He had the Spirit of the Lord with him. And when we have the Spirit of the Lord with us, we certainly are not by ourselves. We have all of heaven on our side when God is on our side. Friend, if God has called you to do something, do it for his glory and for his honor. Don't worry about all the problems and the disappointments. God will take care of that. Keep on keeping on for the glory of God. Whatever he's called you to do, do it for his glory. And it'll be best for you and for your life. Thank you for listening to Bible Reminder today.
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Hello, everyone. Chief Mike here from the Galax Fire Department with another segment of Chatting with the Chief. School is back in session, and all the parents said, amen. First off, thank you to all our area teachers, administrators, school resource officers, and bus drivers for keeping our kiddos safe and teaching them daily. Now, it's your turn. Have you taught your children fire safety at home? Have you taught them exactly what to do if the fire alarm goes off in your house? Please teach them to stay low and go and crawl out of your house. Teach them two ways out of every room in your house, especially their bedroom. Show them your family's outside meeting place, the place where your family meets together in the event of an emergency. Teach them to never re-enter a burning building and to get out and stay out. Teach them how to dial 911 and that matches and lighters are not toys. Take the time to teach your kids fire safety. Their life depends on it. Thank you all. Thank you to all of our school staff and prayers up for a fantastic year. Stay safe, and as

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0: When you hear the word curse, what comes to mind? Curse words, ancestral curses, a cursed haunted house, generational curses. What about the curse of sin in the fall? And what about the blessing that Jesus Christ offers? You see, without the curse being dealt with, our sin, our fallenness, our bondage, there could be no blessing. And Jesus Christ, it says in Galatians 3, redeemed us from the curse of the law by becoming a curse for us. Jesus Christ was cursed so we could be blessed. Have you trusted him? Have you realized that if you don't have Jesus, you'll be eternally cursed in hell forever, but he brings life, hope, forgiveness, healing by simply putting your faith

0: faith in what he has done. Call on him today. Receive the blessing because he took the curse. Trust him for salvation.
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0: heard the expression, a picture is worth a thousand words? Well, we all know it's true. One picture can sometimes tell a story better than words ever could. As we make our way through the Bible, we see that God's Word models that too. When He wants to describe His love and care, He tells us He's our shepherd. When we need assurance of His protection, He tells us His name is our rock and our fortress, a place to hide in times of trouble. And Scripture includes so many other great pictures. So hop aboard the Bible bus as we prepare to learn that God crafted one of the most beautiful pictures of our relationship with Him in a rather surprising model, a building, an exquisitely detailed metaphor of all the ways that He designed our fellowship to be with Him. So as you grab your copy of God's Word and turn to Exodus 38, we got time to hear from Dennis, who's traveling through the Bible with us. Let's listen.
1: I love the Bible because it's made a huge difference in my life. My name is Dennis. I live in St. Louis, Missouri. And 7 years ago, I had a massive heart attack. And I couldn't go to work anymore. And I was very depressed. And I had listened to and read

0: devotionals, and I read through the Bible once and didn't really get anything out of it. I mean, I just couldn't understand it. And I was to a very low point, kind of, I was at home by myself, and my wife and she'd go to work, and I Googled Bible studies, and through the Bible came up. And I started listening to the app, and I wasn't real good about it. I would listen here and there, and, you know, and I would never kept up with it. But I got better and started listening more regularly and more regularly. And then I started taking your guys' advice and reading the passage before I listened to the Bible study. And that made a huge difference. And then recently, God put it on my heart to actually sit down and take notes as if it was a study, a school. And I've done that through Revelation and through our study here on Genesis so far, and it's made a huge difference. I mean, it's like I've never heard or seen the Bible before ever. It's just opened my eyes to the incredible truths and how much God really loves me and loves the world, and how painful it must be to see people turn away from Him. And it breaks my heart to see people who don't want a relationship with God. Anyway, I don't want to keep going. I just want to tell you thank you so much for you guys and what you do. And I love the app. And I just praise God for you and your team. Thank you so much.
1: Well, thanks, Dennis. It was powerful to hear how much God's word means to you. I'll save you a seat as we move along. And what about you? Has God's word met you in a difficult time? What are you doing to get more out of our studies together? And if you've been on the Bible bus for a full trip or two or more, what advice would you pass along to others who are just getting started on their Bible bus journey? You know, we'd love to hear your story. 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In Canada, Box 25325, London, Ontario, N6C, 6B1. Let's pray. Father, thank you for communicating your love for us in so many creative ways. Give us hearts of understanding and eyes to see your grace in our study of your word. In Jesus' very precious name, amen. We're off to Exodus 38 as we go through the Bible with Dr. J. Vernon McGee.
2: Now today, friends, as we come to the 38th chapter of the book of Exodus, we're still in this section where we are looking at the tabernacle. The blueprint was given beginning at chapter 25. For all of the details of the tabernacle. And now Bezalel and his helpers are constructing the tabernacle. In fact, I take it that the tabernacle has been constructed, but just hasn't been set in order, as it will be. And chapter 38 pays particular attention to the outer court. I would say that everything that's in chapter 38 relates to the outer court. And friends, this is very important for us to see. Now, the tabernacle proper was 30 cubits by 10 cubits. Now, we have paid attention to that. We've gone into the details of that. And I hope you have before you right now in our notes, we have an entire page given to the chart of the tabernacle. I'm looking at that right now. I hope you are. And if you are, it'll make this more meaningful to you. Now, the main tabernacle, or the main part of it, was 30 by 10 by 10 cubits. It was made of boards that were acacia wood overlaid with gold on all sides and joined together by bars and held upright by the fact that they were put down in sockets. And they were carried on the wilderness march. And then the minute that the children of Israel would come into camp, the pillar of cloud would stop. Then they would come up and under it. And the tabernacle that had been carried all through the camp, we're going to see that in the book of Numbers, that three tribes would move out and then part of the tabernacle. And the ark would always lead on the wilderness march. So the ark would come in and it was put down on the sand of the desert. And then all around

the tabernacle would be put up. And then you'd have in this particular section, you'd have these golden bars that would be put down along the side. They were held together by the rings and the boards, and that bound the tabernacle together. Then over it, there would be put these four robes, actually, or four coverings. You have the first covering, which would be the linen, then the goat skins dyed red, the ram skin, and then the badger's or seal skin on the outside. That was to protect it. The beauty of the tabernacle had to be seen from within. And everything within speaks of worship and, of course, praise, adoration of God, blessing to the individual. Now in this outer court, which was 100 cubits by 50 cubits, there were these two articles of furniture that were out there, the brazen altar and laver. Now here is where the sin question had to be settled. The sinner would come here to the gate, and when he would stand there as a sinner, the priest would bring him in. He'd put his right hand upon the head of the victim, whether it was a lamb or a goat, or whether it was another animal like an ox. Then the animal was slain. Then the priest would offer it on the altar. That is as far as the individual went. From then on, he went in the person of his priest. And the priest had to stop and wash at the laver, so that when he entered into the holy place, and he entered in by the door of the tabernacle into the holy place, and in that were three articles of furniture, the table of showbread, the golden lampstand, and the altar of incense. All of those, as we've seen, speak of worship. Now, he didn't dare go beyond that, because there was the veil, and beyond the veil was the ark and the mercy seat. And only the great high priest went there, and he went there for the nation. Now I think today we're going to see something especially significant and especially meaningful, actually, for us today. Now, will you notice, first of all, the altar of burnt offering is brought to our attention. I begin reading now at verse 1. And he made the altar of burnt offering of chittim wood. 5 cubits was the length thereof, 5 cubits the breadth thereof. It was 4 square, and 3 cubits the height thereof. Now the height of it equaled, of course, the ark or the mercy seat on the inside. Here was where the victim was offered, and that was the judgment of the sin of the individual that came, or in many cases, it was the nation that was in view. And when it was the nation, it was the morning and evening sacrifice and was a burnt offering. But on here was all of the offerings that were made in Israel. When this altar was constructed, no other altar could be made. It would be absolutely blasphemy to build any other altar anywhere else. This is the approach to God, only by the cross, you see. Now it's 5 cubits by 5 cubits. It's the largest article of furniture, as you can see, actually 7.5 feet long, 7.5 feet wide, and 3 cubits, which would mean 4.5 feet high. All the other articles could have been apparently put on the inside of it. And it was the prominent place, because here is where the sin question must be settled. There'd be no such thing as worship, and no such thing as blessing until they came by this altar here. Now the horns speak of strength, the ability of Christ to save. And now we have instructions here concerning the details that have to do with the altar. There had to be certain pots and pans and staves and rings and all that sort of thing. And I think there's meaning in every detail, as we've said. Now you have in verse 8, and he made the laver of brass and the foot of it of brass. Now there was a place beneath for the washing of the feet, and the place above was for the washing of the hands. And it was made of the looking glasses of the women assembling, which assembled at the door of the tabernacle of the congregation. Now those mirrors were made of brass. In that day, mirrors were high-polished brass. And women hadn't changed. They carried mirrors in that day,
And I guess they were much heavier than some of the pocketbooks that some of the women carried.

today. But in that day, they had that which was heavy, you see. But the women brought their mirrors, and the brazen label was made out of those mirrors. The mirror represents the Word of God. It's the Word of God that shows the believer that he needs cleansing, and the label is there for the cleansing. You have the same thing in your bathroom. You have a mirror, and beneath the mirror, you have a wash basin. Now, the mirror doesn't wash it off. The law today won't save you. You can rub up against it all you want to. But there is a fountain filled with blood drawn from Emmanuel's veins, and sinners plunge beneath that flood, lose all their guilty stains. Now, these are the two articles of furniture that are in the outer court. Now, he's going to talk about that outer court. He hasn't talked about it much before. Verse 9, and he made the court on the south side southward. The hangings of the court were of fine twine linen, 100 cubits. Their pillars were 20, and their brazen sockets 20. The hooks of the pillars and their fillets were of silver. And for the north side of the hangings, and it was the same thing on the north side, and it would be 50 on the two ends of the outer court, of this fence that's around. Now that fine twine, byssus linen, you see, again speaks of the humanity of Christ. And that separated, actually, man from God. I was greatly distressed to have handed to me an article concerning a message that a president of a so-called conservative seminary gave at one of these knife and fork clubs. I'd spoken at that club years ago. Well, the reporter, as he took the message down, said that this preacher made this statement that what we needed to do was to follow the teachings of Jesus. Even if you denied the deity of Christ, if you just followed the teachings of Jesus, you'd bring peace into the world. Well, that's not true. There's no peace for man apart from the shed blood of Christ, friends. You see, that linen fence shut man out from God. The life of Christ doesn't save us. It's the death of Christ that saves us. And when we have preachers that pretend to be conservative giving a message like that, no wonder there's so much confusion in the world today. But anywhere you turn in God's Word, even to the tabernacle at the very beginning, when God is teaching man by picture, all of these things happen to them for examples unto us. If you can just read an ABC book and look at pictures like a baby, you can understand that the life of Christ and the teachings of Christ cannot save you. To begin with, you couldn't measure up to his life nor his teachings at all. And it's perfect nonsense to whine out that type of thing today. It's been ground out now by modernism for years that's got us in the difficulty we're in this country today. And it's time somebody is putting it right on the line and telling it like it is. The teachings of Christ won't save you, friends. It was the death of Christ upon the cross, and this white linen fence shut out man from God and God from man. He'll have to be approached some other way. And that's the reason that brazen altar is there. Now, this fence, to take a look at it, there were sockets here, not of silver. The sockets were of silver at the tabernacle proper, but here brass. And brass, as we've seen, is the metal of judgment. That picture of the glorified Christ, his feet was like burnished brass. I tell you, my friend, the sin question has to be judged. You can't go into God's presence today any more than you could take a criminal out of death row and turn him loose in society and present to him a house and lot and $50,000 to begin life. God doesn't do that sort of thing, and men better not do that sort of thing. The sin question must be settled. A man must recognize that he is a sinner and come into God's presence on that, so that the outer court rested upon brass. But at the top, there was these capitals that were on top of the posts as they were around. They were made of silver. And you know silver is the metal of redemption. We'll see that again in this chapter. It's very important for us to see that, by the way. Now, we find, therefore, that in the outer court, even in this fence,

that was around it, that shut man out, but that God had made a way. And it was that he had judged sin and provided a redemption for man that he might be clothed in the righteousness of Christ. What a picture. Well, you could stand there and look at the tabernacle and get the gospel, my friend. It's there for us. Now, I'm not going to read the rest of the details of the court, because to me, if you're just going to read them, all you've got is a blueprint, and it gets pretty boring. Now, it may not get boring to you, but it does to me. So I'm going to drop down now to verse 18, because now there is an entrance. You don't climb over the fence. You have to come in through the gate, through the door, into the sheepfold. And here's the gate and the door. Now, verse 18, and the hanging for the gate of the court was needlework of blue and purple and scarlet. All of these speak of the person of Christ. Blue, he came from heaven, his deity. And the scarlet speaks of his humanity, the blood he shed. And blue and scarlet combined give you the purple. And purple is royalty. He was born king of the Jews. Now will you notice, and 20 cubits was the length, and the height of the bread was 5 cubits. That was as high as the fence was on the outside. That'd be 7.5 feet. That'd be pretty hard even for a basketball player to look over into the inside. You see, it shut man out altogether. Now you find this is the entrance. It's a wide entrance. Anyone can come. It's wide enough for any sinner to come in, but this is the way that he'll have to come. This is the entrance, no other entrance anywhere. That's so important to see. You actually have 3 entrances into the Holy of Holies, and you have only one that can bring us into the presence of God, and that's Christ. And you remember he said, I am the way. The way here is the gate. He says, I am the truth. The truth is the way into the place of worship. And you remember the Lord Jesus said, if you're going to worship God, you'll have to worship him in spirit and truth. I have news for you, and I don't mean to be harsh, but it is harsh. You don't worship God going to a liberal church, friend. You got to worship him in truth. You can't deny the deity of Christ. You can't deny he died for your sins and worship him. You insult him. You don't worship, you insult him. And actually, it'd be best if a lot of folk would not even go to church. That is, to certain churches, their own condition is not good, and certainly the church there is insulting the Lord Jesus. You have to worship him in truth, and therefore that is the thing he said. I'm the way, the truth, and the life. Now that veil speaks of the life he gave up on the cross, and the veil was rent in twain, and he brings you right into the presence of God. He's the way, the truth, and the life. No man cometh to the Father but by me. You don't rush into God's presence, friend. Where did you get the idea you could come unannounced? Where did you get the impression that I had sort of a secret way into God? I don't have one. I can only come through Christ. Every sinner has to come this way into his presence. Now here is the thing that I want to call your attention to that I think is amazing. There's always been the question of the individual Israelite. The nation Israel is called a son. God never called an individual Israelite. And the question was, and by the way, is today, who is a Jew? Is he one that has just been born a Jew? Or does his religion make him a Jew? Well, actually, in the Old Testament, and I agree with the Orthodox Jews in the nation Israel today, that you have to be born one. And God had a provision that you had to be a redeemed, which means you had to be a born-again one. Now, he made a provision. Did you know the nation was a chosen nation, but each individual had to be redeemed? Now, will you notice this? I'll have to drop down now to verse 25. And the silver of them that were numbered of the congregation was 100 talents and 1,703.15 shekels after the shekel of the sanctuary, a bekah for every man, that is half a shekel. Now, these are measurements that, even if we knew what they mean, and I could tell you what they mean, but it would be meaningless, because that's not the thing that's important for us today. There's a spiritual message for us, because I don't expect any of you to bring any silver to be accepted, because we've been redeemed by the precious blood of Christ, which is more
precious than silver and gold. So don't be bringing silver and gold. You

0: and buy your way in. But silver was the metal of redemption, and every Israelite had to be redeemed to be acceptable. Now, let's understand that very thoroughly, because you hear the argument. Many people come and say, well, you mean that every Jew, because he's a member of the chosen nation, was saved in that day? No, no, my, only a remnant. All the way through, it was a remnant. It's a remnant today of those people, and frankly, it's a remnant of the Gentiles today. And I want to say this. A very small percentage of church members are saved. Very small percentage. A very wealthy man in Tulsa, Oklahoma, an oil man, he said to me, we were playing golf. He said, you know, my wife and I used to go, and they mentioned a certain church. And he says, we went there and sat down with the rest of the hypocrites. None of us, he said, were born again. We just put up a front. And even before Sunday night, when the sun went down, we were all drunk. May I say to you, your church members today, that doesn't mean very much. In these days in which we live in, you have to be redeemed. And these people had to be redeemed. Now notice, I'll have to drop down here. A beaker for every man that's half a shekel, after the shekel of the sanctuary, for them to be numbered. And verse 27, and the 100 talents of silver were cast, the sockets of the sanctuary and the sockets of the veil, 100 sockets of the 100 talents, a talent for a socket. In other words, the redemption money is what made these sockets. That is, this was where the tabernacle proper was placed. It rested upon silver and rested upon redemption. Now, you and I today, and every individual, will have to personally accept the redemption that's in Christ. You have to pay the redemption price. Now, what is that redemption price? Well, it's without silver and gold. Oh, everyone that thirsty. The only condition is today, are you thirsty? Would you like to have a drink of the water of life? It's free, friends. Salvation is free, but it's not cheap. It costs God everything. He gave his son to die and to pay the price, and you're redeemed today by blood. These people had to accept a redemption, the individual, before actually he was redeemed. And many did not, of course. Here in the wilderness, they had to accept it. It was forced upon them. But when they got in the land, if they wanted to be numbered, they had to pay a redemption price. Thank God it's already been paid for us. And it's without money and without price today. It's just to be thirsty. Do you want to be saved? Do you recognize you have a need, that you're a sinner? Then come. The money's been paid. And that money was the blood of Christ. And it enables you to come to God and to be accepted through Christ. What a picture we have here in the outer court. We'll finish the book of Exodus next time. And then we're going to move on to the Gospel of Mark in the New Testament. May God richly bless each one of you, my beloved.
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2: Mostly clear skies across the Piedmont and the foothills overnight Wednesday night. It'll be mild, 63 will be the low. And then near record high for Thursday, we'll see highs up around 86. Mostly sunny skies to partly cloudy skies on Thursday afternoon. For Friday, partly cloudy in the Piedmont and foothills. We'll run the risk of a late day or evening shower as a cold front moves through. It'll be a windy day, too. Our highs in the mid-80s. After that shower and that front moves through, we'll cool off for the weekend. Highs only in the low 60s Saturday and Sunday. In the mountains for tonight, overnight lows around 60, partly cloudy. And then in the mountains for Thursday, a few clouds around, pleasant temperatures, and highs into the mid-70s. Highs this weekend in the mountains will only be in the 50s, but it'll be dry and sunny. That's your forecast from the WXII 12 News First Warning Weather Center. I'm meteorologist Dave Aiken.

0: Lopez in the shotgun, has the snap, drops the throw, a little play fake, going to throw right back corner, open, caught, touchdown, Wake Forest.
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1: Classic country weather.
2: Mostly clear skies across the Piedmont and the foothills overnight Wednesday night. It'll be mild. 63 will be the low. And then near record high for Thursday. We'll see highs up around 86. Mostly sunny skies to partly cloudy skies on Thursday afternoon. For Friday, partly cloudy in the Piedmont and foothills. We'll run the risk of a late day or evening shower as a cold front moves through. It'll be a windy day, too. Our highs in the mid-80s. After that shower and that front moves through, we'll cool off for the weekend. Highs only in the low 60s Saturday and Sunday. In the mountains for tonight, overnight lows around 60, partly cloudy. And then in the mountains for Thursday, a few clouds around, pleasant temperatures, and highs into the mid-70s. Highs this weekend in the mountains will only be in the 50s, but it'll be dry and sunny. That's your forecast from the WXII 12 News First Warning Weather Center. I'm meteorologist Dave Aiken.
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Mostly clear skies across the Piedmont and the foothills overnight Wednesday night. It'll be mild. 63 will be the low. And then near record high for Thursday. We'll see highs up around 86. Mostly sunny skies to partly cloudy skies on Thursday afternoon. For Friday, partly cloudy in the Piedmont and foothills. We'll run the risk of a late day or evening shower as a cold front moves through. It'll be a windy day, too. Our highs in the mid-80s. After that shower and that front moves through, we'll cool off for the weekend. Highs only in the low 60s Saturday and Sunday. In the mountains for tonight, overnight lows around 60, partly cloudy. And then in the mountains for Thursday, a few clouds around, pleasant temperatures, and highs into the mid-70s. Highs this weekend in the mountains will only be in the 50s, but it'll be dry and sunny. That's your forecast from the WXII 12 News First Warning Weather Center. I'm meteorologist Dave Aiken.

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0: Mostly clear skies across the Piedmont and the foothills overnight Wednesday night. It'll be mild. 63 will be the low. And then near record high for Thursday. We'll see highs up around 86. Mostly sunny skies to partly cloudy skies on Thursday afternoon. For Friday, partly cloudy in the Piedmont and foothills. We'll run the risk of a late day or evening shower as a cold front moves through. It'll be a windy day, too. Our highs in the mid-80s. After that shower and that front moves through, we'll cool off for the weekend. Highs only in the low 60s Saturday and Sunday. In the mountains for tonight, overnight lows around 60, partly cloudy. And then in the mountains for Thursday, a few clouds around, pleasant temperatures, and highs into the mid-70s. Highs this weekend in the mountains will only be in the 50s, but it'll be dry and sunny. That's your forecast from the WXII 12 News First Warning Weather Center. I'm meteorologist Dave Aiken.
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2: Mostly clear skies across the Piedmont and the foothills overnight Wednesday night. It'll be mild. 63 will be the low. And then near record high for Thursday. We'll see highs up around 86. Mostly sunny skies to partly cloudy skies on Thursday afternoon. For Friday, partly cloudy in the Piedmont and foothills. We'll run the risk of a late day or evening shower as a cold front moves through. It'll be a windy day, too. Our highs in the mid-80s. After that shower and that front moves through, we'll cool off for the weekend. Highs only in the low 60s Saturday and Sunday. In the mountains for tonight, overnight lows around 60, partly cloudy. And then in the mountains for Thursday, a few clouds around, pleasant temperatures, and highs into the mid-70s. Highs this weekend in the mountains will only be in the 50s, but it'll be dry and sunny. That's your forecast from the WXII 12 News First Warning Weather Center. I'm meteorologist Dave Aiken.

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0: Mostly clear skies across the Piedmont and the foothills overnight Wednesday night. It'll be mild. 63 will be the low. And then near record high for Thursday. We'll see highs up around 86. Mostly sunny skies to partly cloudy skies on Thursday afternoon. For Friday, partly cloudy in the Piedmont and foothills. We'll run the risk of a late day or evening shower as a cold front moves through. It'll be a windy day, too. Our highs in the mid-80s. After that shower and that front moves through, we'll cool off for the weekend. Highs only in the low 60s Saturday and Sunday. In the mountains for tonight, overnight lows around 60, partly cloudy. And then in the mountains for Thursday, a few clouds around, pleasant temperatures, and highs into the mid-70s. Highs this weekend in the mountains will only be in the 50s, but it'll be dry and sunny. That's your forecast from the WXII 12 News First Warning Weather Center. I'm meteorologist Dave Aiken.
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2: Mostly clear skies across the Piedmont and the foothills overnight Wednesday night. It'll be mild. 63 will be the low. And then near record high for Thursday. We'll see highs up around 86. Mostly sunny skies to partly cloudy skies on Thursday afternoon. For Friday, partly cloudy in the Piedmont and foothills. We'll run the risk of a late day or evening shower as a cold front moves through. It'll be a windy day, too. Our highs in the mid-80s. After that shower and that front moves through, we'll cool off for the weekend. Highs only in the low 60s Saturday and Sunday. In the mountains for tonight, overnight lows around 60, partly cloudy. And then in the mountains for Thursday, a few clouds around, pleasant temperatures, and highs into the mid-70s. Highs this weekend in the mountains will only be in the 50s, but it'll be dry and sunny. That's your forecast from the WXII 12 News First Warning Weather Center. I'm meteorologist Dave Aiken.

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0: Mostly clear skies across the Piedmont and the foothills overnight Wednesday night. It'll be mild. 63 will be the low. And then near record high for Thursday. We'll see highs up around 86. Mostly sunny skies to partly cloudy skies on Thursday afternoon. For Friday, partly cloudy in the Piedmont and foothills. We'll run the risk of a late day or evening shower as a cold front moves through. It'll be a windy day, too. Our highs in the mid-80s. After that shower and that front moves through, we'll cool off for the weekend. Highs only in the low 60s Saturday and Sunday. In the mountains for tonight, overnight lows around 60, partly cloudy. And then in the mountains for Thursday, a few clouds around, pleasant temperatures, and highs into the mid-70s. Highs this weekend in the mountains will only be in the 50s, but it'll be dry and sunny. That's your forecast from the WXII 12 News First Warning Weather Center. I'm meteorologist Dave Aiken.
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2: Mostly clear skies across the Piedmont and the foothills overnight Wednesday night. It'll be mild, 63 will be the low. And then near record high for Thursday, we'll see highs up around 86. Mostly sunny skies to partly cloudy skies on Thursday afternoon. For Friday, partly cloudy in the Piedmont and foothills. We'll run the risk of a late day or evening shower as a cold front moves through. It'll be a windy day too. Our highs in the mid-80s. After that shower and that front moves through, we'll cool off for the weekend. Highs only in the low 60s Saturday and Sunday. In the mountains for tonight, overnight lows around 60, partly cloudy. And then in the mountains for Thursday, a few clouds around, pleasant temperatures, and highs into the mid-70s. Highs this weekend in the mountains will only be in the 50s, but it'll be dry and sunny. That's your forecast from the WXII 12 News First Warning Weather Center. I'm meteorologist Dave Aiken.

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Yep, we're on a first-name basis with the stars of Classic Country. 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

Mostly clear skies across the Piedmont and the foothills overnight Wednesday night. It'll be mild. 63 will be the low. And then near record high for Thursday. We'll see highs up around 86. Mostly sunny skies to partly cloudy skies on Thursday afternoon. For Friday, partly cloudy in the Piedmont and foothills. We'll run the risk of a late day or evening shower as a cold front moves through. It'll be a windy day, too. Our highs in the mid-80s. After that shower and that front moves through, we'll cool off for the weekend. Highs only in the low 60s Saturday and Sunday. In the mountains for tonight, overnight lows around 60, partly cloudy. And then in the mountains for Thursday, a few clouds around, pleasant temperatures, and highs into the mid-70s. Highs this weekend in the mountains will only be in the 50s, but it'll be dry and sunny. That's your forecast.

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2: Mostly clear skies across the Piedmont and the foothills overnight Wednesday night. It'll be mild. 63 will be the low. And then near record high for Thursday. We'll see highs up around 86. Mostly sunny skies to partly cloudy skies on Thursday afternoon. For Friday, partly cloudy in the Piedmont and foothills. We'll run the risk of a late day or evening shower as a cold front moves through. It'll be a windy day, too. Our highs in the mid-80s. After that shower and that front moves through, we'll cool off for the weekend.

Highs only in the low 60s Saturday and Sunday. In the mountains for tonight, overnight lows around 60, partly cloudy. And then in the mountains for Thursday, a few clouds around, pleasant temperatures, and highs into the mid-70s. Highs this weekend in the mountains will only be in the 50s, but it'll be dry and sunny. That's your forecast from the WXII 12 News First Warning Weather Center. I'm meteorologist Dave Aiken.

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3: Mostly clear skies across the Piedmont and the foothills overnight Wednesday night. It'll be mild. 63 will be the low. And then near record high for Thursday. We'll see highs up

0: around 86. Mostly sunny skies to partly cloudy skies on Thursday afternoon. For Friday, partly cloudy in the Piedmont and foothills. We'll run the risk of a late day or evening shower as a cold front moves through. It'll be a windy day, too. Our highs in the mid-80s. After that shower and that front moves through, we'll cool off for the weekend. Highs only in the low 60s Saturday and Sunday. In the mountains for tonight, overnight lows around 60, partly cloudy. And then in the mountains for Thursday, a few clouds around, pleasant temperatures, and highs into the mid-70s. Highs this weekend in the mountains will only be in the 50s, but it'll be dry and sunny. That's your forecast from the WXII 12 News First Warning Weather Center. I'm meteorologist Dave Aiken.
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0: WBRF Galax, Mount Airy, Winston-Salem, Greensboro. 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

0: Welcome to Through the Bible. Our five-year journey through the whole Word of God continues, and today we're going to finish up the historical book of Exodus. Now, Dr. McGee says that preparing for Exodus was one of the most rewarding experiences in his life, and that's saying something. And I hope that you'll feel the same way about studying it. So as you open your Bible, Greg and I have some time to share some exciting letters highlighting the growth and success of our home groups, particularly in India, which was the birthplace of our home groups, wasn't it, Greg?
1: That is correct. Yeah, more than a decade ago now, George Philip was working with a partner ministry. Now he's actually on our team. He retired and then started working with TTB. But he always had a heart for TTB. He's the Malayalam speaker. He says, if you cut me, I bleed, Dr. McGee.
0: Yeah.
1: And he created this idea. And you were talking earlier about how the medium has changed in India.
0: Yeah, India, originally when I started in the 90s being the host, I was just so impressed with the volume of letters from terrestrial radio. I mean, we had like, the numbers were like 15,000 a month.
1: Yeah, it was
0: plus,
1: huge.
0: And the languages were much smaller.
1: Yep.
0: But guess what? The world changed, and slowly that count started diminishing, and George, seeing that happening, went through a whole process and came up with the home group movement,
1: yeah.
0: And it really has become a movement in India, and today we are seeing so much fruit. But I just think it speaks to, you know, if you're listening and you're wondering, oh, how is Through the Bible?

0: Bible changing, because, you know, their speakers, that same guy, Dr. McGee, and we're on our 12th cycle. Well, good Bible teaching, systematic throughout the entire, all 66 books, taking 5 years to go through it is a great way to go. And we're going to continue to do that, but we may change the delivery methods. And the home groups are a way to start doing that. And the benefit of that is we get to go into people's heart languages, which we've talked many times about, where that person, the person we're going to be listening about Tripura, but they probably speak Hindi, and they also probably speak English to some extent.
1: Yes, probably.
0: But their heart language is something different. And it's those smaller languages that really seem to have the greater impact on people's souls. And that's the end game for us. Anyway.
1: Yeah. And I think if you're hearing this, what we want you to know is we work very hard. We don't just set things on autopilot. We are constantly monitoring everything we do around the world in 250 languages. And that's one reason we've been staffing up, is we have people watching over all these projects.
0: Yeah.
1: But let's get to the to the response. You want to read this first one?
0: As previously mentioned, this is a listener in Tripur. I'm not going to go into the background of the area, but here's the testimony. Listening to the Word of God together with the radio home group has changed both my lifestyle and my spiritual life. Earlier, I never studied the Word of God or spent personal time with Him. I would only go to church on Sundays and return without understanding the importance of what was spoken. However, after listening to the audio Bible study every week, I realized how important God's Word truly is. Not only is it important to know the Word, but also we need to read it, and the Holy Spirit needs to speak it into our lives. I then began to study the Word regularly, and the Holy Spirit spoke to me and corrected me in many areas of my life. Because of this, my life has changed greatly.
1: Wow, and that is actually in a language called Chin Falam, which is spoken, believe it or not, in Myanmar, but there are a couple tens of thousands of people in the Tripura region of India that speak this, so it's powerful.
0: And this is probably the only solid content in that language.
1: I think you'd be very solid ground to say that. So here's another short but powerful response from a listener who said, I grew up Hindu, worshiping millions of gods. I used to follow the same religion as my parents. Not long ago, I was invited to a home group, and God's Word changed me. I have accepted Jesus Christ as my personal Savior and want to lead a group of my own. Please pray for me.
0: Amen.
1: Let's
0: do that right now. Heavenly Father, we do pray for this listener who has come to love Your Word and wants to be a part of a home group and lead that. I pray that You would give them the opportunity for that. I pray that You would bless that home group and the many hundreds of thousands that are out there in India and in South Asia and throughout the world. Bless our study now in Exodus, Lord, as we look at Exodus 39 and 40. In Jesus' name, amen. Here's Dr. J. Vernon McGee with our study of Exodus 39 and 40 on Through the Bible.
2: Now, friends, as we come to the 39th chapter of the book of Exodus, and if you have your Bible, we'll turn there, and I trust you have our notes and outlines. And we will now offer the notes on the Gospel of Mark. And I'm sure many of you have those, because that'll be the next book that we'll go to. And this

preach, and I only have when I go to conferences where there are other speakers, and it's always a blessing to my heart to hear them, but I hear so little of it. And someone says, well, then, how are you blessed? Well, you know, when you put warm water through a spigot, the spigot will warm up. And if you put cold water through a spigot, the spigot will get cool. Well, when you put the Word of God through a preacher or a teacher, it'll have some effect on him. And I find that just studying the Word of God this way, sitting down with the Bible and teaching each day, has been for me one of the most rewarding experiences. And the book of Exodus has blessed my own heart in a new way and has given me a greater understanding and appreciation of our wonderful Lord. I hope it's had the same value for you also. Now, as we come to this 39th chapter, which is actually not the last chapter, we have chapters 39 and 40 today. Now, I have before me the chart of the tabernacle as usual, but we will just look at it in a casual sort of way today, because chapter 39 deals with the garments of the high priest. That is, the garments that he wore. And these garments, by the way, all speak of the person of Christ. And I will begin reading here, and then we're not going to attempt to read this section because we've had the blueprint before. I should say of garments, it's not a blueprint, but I think you ladies call it a pattern. And we've had the pattern, and now they have been made, and Aaron will be clothed with these garments. And notice what is said concerning them. I'm reading now chapter 39, verse 1. And of the blue and purple and scarlet they made cloths of service to do service in the holy place, and made the holy garments for Aaron as the Lord commanded Moses. Notice they're called here holy garments. And we read here, and he made the ephod of gold, blue, and purple, and scarlet, fine twine linen. And then we go into details concerning that. And then there was the curious girdle of his ephod. And curious means simply this. Curious is something we generally apply to a human being or even to an animal, but not to an inanimate thing. But it's curious in the sense that it was an unusual way in which it was woven. It was not just a simple one. It helped not only the robe of the ephod, but it helped all the garments that the high priest wore, held them in order and in place. Then he talks about the breastplate here. And now these are called in this chapter garments of glory and beauty. And a great emphasis is put upon the mitre, which Aaron wore on his head. And it had on it, in verse 30, we're told, holiness to the Lord. All of these things now have to do with this. And we're told they brought the tabernacle unto Moses and all his furniture and all this and the covering of the ram skin and all of that. So that now when it's all completed, it's all brought to Moses. So that the last thing actually that's mentioned are the garments of the high priest. Now, I want us to take a look at these garments of the high priest, because it's very important as the high priest speaks of Christ. That is something you couldn't miss, because we're told that very definitely, that the garments speak of the high priest and of Christ as our high priest, by the way. And now we have given here these instructions. Now, basically, Aaron wore what all the other priests wore, and that was a linen garment. All of them were clothed in that fine twine, white, byssus, Egyptian linen. They had on this linen garment, and it had on it sort of a pants that it wore, because their nakedness was not to be revealed, although they did serve barefooted, apparently, in the tabernacle. And Aaron, as the high priest, was dressed like the others, basically. And on the great day of atonement, when he took the blood and went into the Holy of Holies, he laid aside all the garments of beauty and

glory, the outward garments, and just wore this. Now the linen, the white linen that the priest wore, speaks of righteousness. You remember the scripture says that those that bear the vessels of the Lord are to be clean. God still says that. I do not believe that God uses a sinful preacher or teacher or a sinful layman today. God's not using them. Now, I don't care how prominent they are, and I don't care about their talent and how many people they influence. They're doing nothing for God. He doesn't accept it. And it'll be nothing but wood, hay, and stubble. But we must be clothed with the righteousness of Christ. And then there must be a life to back that up. That is certainly taught in these basic garments. Now, the thing that interests me are these garments of glory and beauty that are laid aside by Aaron when he went in to the Holy of Holies, when he offered the sacrifice for the sin of the people, that great day of Yom Kippur, the great day that was the beginning, actually, of days for these people. What an important thing it was. And he took that basin of blood within. Well, now the Lord Jesus came to this earth. He did not lay aside his deity, but he did lay aside the garments of glory and beauty. What's that? He laid aside his prerogatives of God. He laid aside the Shekinah glory, and he came just as a human being. He was born a baby. It was George MacDonald that said he came a little baby thing that made a woman cry. They were looking for a king to lift them high. But he came just a little baby thing that made a woman cry. That's the way he came into the world. The garments of glory and beauty were laid aside. There should have been, instead of just that few paltry number of shepherds there and the wise men that came later, the whole world should have been there. He laid that aside, friends. He was God manifest in the flesh. What a picture you have here. And when he offered himself, you see, he died in his humanity. I don't quite buy that idea that God died on the cross. It's only what you mean by death. He was separated from God. That is true. That was a rift in the Godhead, to be sure, when he was made sin for us who knew no sin. But even at that moment, God was in Christ reconciling the world to himself. And there's a mystery there, friends, that I can't penetrate. And I've read after a few of the theologians, and you want to know something? They haven't penetrated it either. Now, these garments of beauty and glory really were lovely. The high priest, my, he was gaudy and colorful. And all of these things speak of the person of Christ. And we'll not go over this because most of you follow this study, but some of you may not have followed it. He had on this robe of the ephod, and it had these two stones, one on each shoulder, and six of the names of the tribes of Israel on each one of the shoulders. Speaks of his strength and ability, that is, speaks of the strength and ability of our great Savior, who, when one sheep got lost, he went out and found it, put it on his shoulder. Thank God we have a Savior, friends, that can go out and put us on his shoulder and bring us back. And he's able to save to the uttermost those who come unto God through him. Then you have that breastplate, like a vest, and it had 12 stones on it. Oh, was it a thing of beauty. And apparently it had in it a sort of a pocket where the Urim and Thummim were placed, and it had something to do with prediction. I do not know how it worked at all. But these beautiful stones right on his breastplate. Now, this speaks of the fact that Christ carries us on his heart today. He loved us. God so loved the world, and he loved the church. And he gave himself for it. There are the stones there that depict that. And they were stones of beauty. And this was part of it. Now down there on the robe of the ephod, there were golden bells and pomegranates. And so when the high priest, you see, was serving, you could hear those bells ringing. When he went in the holy place,
He was in there serving, you know. You could hear the bell.

bells outside ringing. And the pomegranate, that speaks of fruit, the fruitful life. And the bell speaks of the testimony of the life. They could hear him. And they could say, well, you know, he's there serving for us. We know he's there. And that's what worship ought to mean to us. It ought to draw us to the person of Christ. If we don't hear the bell ringing, friends, on Sunday morning, there's something wrong. I used to have an elder that was a very wonderful man of God. He was a great encouragement to me as a young preacher. And he would come out on Sunday morning, and he'd always say to me, well, you rang the bell today. Well, if you want to know the truth, I didn't. I was a young preacher then. I had some lousy sermons that I preached in those days. I still have those sermons, by the way. But nevertheless, his point was, because he was a Bible student, an important part of the service is that we'll be able to come into the presence of Christ. And I told you about the fella. He was a country boy down there in Georgia. And he came to me one Sunday morning. I never shall forget. And he waited till everybody left, and he took my hand and held it, and tears were coming down his eyes. And he said, you know, I never knew Jesus was so wonderful before. And he wanted to say something else, but he couldn't say it. He just released my hand, turned, walked out of the little country church, out across the cotton patch that was there, because we were right in the corner of a cotton patch. I watched him walk across there, and then tears came in my eyes as I said, oh, God, I hope I can preach that. Everybody will be able to say, at least somebody will be able to say, I didn't know how wonderful Jesus was. Well, may I say, we ought to be able to hear his bells on Sunday morning and not hear all this protest or running up the American flag and all of these things that are used today as gimmicks in our churches and in so-called Christian work today. Friends, if any Christian work doesn't let you hear the bells every now and then, maybe you ought to get in another Christian work. Or maybe you think you're hearing bells when you're not hearing them. And that's about the worst thing you can have happen to you, is to think you hear them when you don't. But you see, these bells were ringing on the inside. What a glorious, wonderful picture this is of the high priest. And these were the garments that he wore. And I had this mitre on it, and that said, Holiness unto the Lord. And that meant holiness. Oh, it does have to do with the inner life, but the important thing is it means this man is totally given to the work of the ministry. Holy means anything that is set aside for the use of God. And I'd like to say this to some of you today, and I've been a preacher a long time, but you know there are a great many people that want a preacher to do everything under the sun. I think many of those people would rather for him to be doing all these other things, socializing, backslapping around, holding somebody's hand, and nursemaid, as one preacher said to me, the poor fellow had a nervous breakdown in his church. He told me, he says, you know, said, I find I'm a wet nurse for a lot of little babes in Christ. And he says, I just go around burping them all the time. Well, that's the unfortunate thing. Preacher today, who stands in the pulpit, ought to be able to wear the mitre, holiness unto the Lord. That is, that he has time to prepare a message. He has time to spend before God. I'm amazed today the number of people that invite a preacher out on Saturday night. You ought not to invite your preacher out Saturday night. You ought to let him have that day and that evening for meditation and study. I had an elder say to me one time, in fact, my first minister, I wanted to go around and visit everybody, and I was around visiting day and night in the first church I served in Nashville. And this elder said to me, now, Vernon, he said, I appreciate you coming to see me, but he said, I'll tell you what I'd like for you to do. I'd like for you to spend the time that you'd come to see me, spend it in preparation of a message. He said, business is difficult, and I get very weary and discouraged in the world today. And this was a very successful businessman. He said, but when I come to church Sunday morning and Sunday night, I want to hear something that comes from God. I want help there. And he says, I hope you'll spend time so I'll be able to hear from heaven on Sunday morning and Sunday night. Well, I think he had a right to say that. My friend, we need to recognize today that there ought to be that mitre. And there are many of us lay folk that need to, if we say we're dedicated to the Lord,
we ought to mean it. Now, I have left very little.

0: time for this 40th chapter. What you have here is the setting up of the tabernacle. And I only wanted to left out one thing, because we have dealt with every article of furniture, every part of the tabernacle. And when Moses set it up in the camp of Israel, this is what happened. Verse 34 of chapter 40 now. Then a cloud covered the tent of the congregation, and the glory of the Lord filled the tabernacle. And Moses was not able to enter into the tent of the congregation because the cloud abode thereon, and the glory of the Lord filled the tabernacle. And when the cloud was taken up from over the tabernacle, the children of Israel went onward in all their journeys. But if the cloud were not taken up, then they journeyed not till the day that it was taken up. For the cloud of the Lord was upon the tabernacle by day, and fire was on it by night, in the sight of all the house of Israel throughout all their journeys. When Paul attempts to identify these people over in the 9th chapter of Romans, he says, who are Israelites? And of the things he enumerates, that one is, they had the glory. They're the only people that ever had the visible glory of God, the visible presence of God. And that was what led them. That cloud would lift in the morning if they were to journey. And if it didn't lift, the children of Israel stayed in the camp. They didn't attempt to move that day. They didn't move by their own wisdom or their own judgment. And they didn't vote on it. And Moses didn't make the decision. The cloud did. Now, we sometimes say this, and I think in our conservative churches it's pretty meaningless today. We say Christ is the head of the church. How about your church? Is he the head of the church? Are we following the cloud today, or do we put a man on the board because we say, well, you know, he's a successful businessman? My friend, that's not the reason to put him on the board. That ought not to exclude him. Don't misunderstand me. But that ought not to be the reason. And you hear people say today, well, I want to talk to my preacher about whether I should do this or not. A lot of people consult me on things. I'm no expert at telling them what to do. I can't solve their marital problems. And by the way, the psychologist can't either. May I say to you, there's the pillar of cloud today, but you don't see it. You know, it's the Holy Spirit of God. And he ought to be the one to lead us and to guide us and let us know that we're in the will of God. Oh, how this is neglected today. We're always appealing to something human and something outside. We need a church. We need preachers. We need teachers. We need laymen. We need church members that are filled with the Holy Spirit of God. There are too many of them that are just spouting off, talking. And they're talking without any unction at all coming from heaven. Pay no attention to the Word of God. I have been to church board meetings and listened to officers just spout off. No reference at all to what the Word of God says or what might be God's will. Just this constant wanting to put forward our own way. My friend, there's no visible cloud over the church today, but the Holy Spirit of God wants to lead us and guide us. And this book that we just now concluded is a very wonderful book. Did you notice? Again, it opened in gloom in the brickyards of Egypt, and it closes in glory. The presence of the Lord is there in the tabernacle now and leading these people through the wilderness. God today wants to deliver you from the gloom of the slavery of sin and bring you into the glory of his presence and in the very center of his will, that he might lead you and guide you. What a wonderful book. Exodus. He leads you out that he might lead you into a good land. Until next time, may God richly bless you, my beloved.
1: Now, next time we're going to begin our study of the Gospel of Mark. It's a completely different study from Exodus. 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Until next time, God bless you as you walk with him.

0: 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Is this your story too?
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0: When you hear the word curse, what comes to mind? Curse words, ancestral curses, a cursed haunted house, generational curses. What about the curse of sin in the fall? And what about the blessing that Jesus Christ offers? You see, without the curse being dealt with, our sin, our fallenness, our bondage, there could be no blessing. And Jesus Christ, it says in Galatians 3, redeemed us from the curse of the law by becoming a curse for us. Jesus Christ was cursed so we could be blessed. Have you trusted him? Have you realized that if you don't have Jesus, you'll be eternally cursed in hell forever, but he brings life, hope, forgiveness, healing by simply putting your faith in what he has done. Call on him today. Receive the blessing because he took the curse. Trust him for salvation.
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4: Mostly clear skies across

Across Piedmont and the foothills overnight Wednesday night. It'll be mild. 63 will be the low. And then near record high for Thursday. We'll see highs up around 86. Mostly sunny skies to partly cloudy skies on Thursday afternoon. For Friday, partly cloudy in the Piedmont and foothills. We'll run the risk of a late day or evening shower as a cold front moves through. It'll be a windy day too. Our highs in the mid-80s. After that shower and that front moves through, we'll cool off for the weekend. Highs only in the low 60s Saturday and Sunday. In the mountains for tonight, overnight lows around 60, partly cloudy. And then in the mountains for Thursday, a few clouds around, pleasant temperatures, and highs into the mid-70s. Highs this weekend in the mountains will only be in the 50s, but it'll be dry and sunny. That's your forecast from the WXII 12 News First Warning Weather Center. I'm meteorologist Dave Aiken.

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The devil went down to Georgia. He was looking for a soul to steal. He was in a bind because he was way behind and he was willing to make a deal. When he came across this young man sawing on a fiddle and playing it hot, and the devil jumped up on a hickory stump and said, "Boy, let me tell you what. I guess you didn't know it, but I'm a fiddle player too. 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Now you played pretty good fiddle, boy, but give the devil his due. I bet a fiddle of gold against your soul, 'cause I think I'm better than you."

0: I pledge allegiance to the flag of the United States of America and to the republic for which it stands, one nation, under God, indivisible, with liberty and justice for all.
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4: From the WXII 12 First Warning Weather Center, I'm meteorologist Brian Slocum with your Thursday forecast. More sunshine than clouds today, and another very warm day with light winds and highs in the low to mid 80s in the Triad and Foothills, and mid to upper 70s for many of our mountain locations today. Could see a stray shower across our northern counties today. Perhaps the Virginia mountains could see a little few drops, but that front's not expected to get south far enough south to really be impactful to the area. Lows tonight, low to mid 60s. Another warm day on Friday with increasing late day clouds. Breezes also pick up as well. Upper 70s for the mountains and low to mid 80s for the Triad and Foothills. A chance for a little wet weather Friday night into early Saturday, then clearing with sunshine, brisk winds, and high temperatures in the mountains, only climbing to the lower 50s, lower 60s for the Triad. Could see some patchy frost in the mountains and foothills for early morning on Sunday. From the WXII 12 First Warning Weather Center, I'm meteorologist Brian Slocum.
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0: MCAT in downtown Winston-Salem presents two nights of Bluegrass Soul with the Steel Drivers Friday, October 16th and Saturday, October 17th. 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The Steel Drivers have earned a devoted following across bluegrass, Americana, and country audiences with soulful vocals, masterful musicianship, and high-energy live shows. The Steel Drivers, live and in person, Friday, October 16th and Saturday, October 17th at the Ramcat in downtown Winston-Salem. 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Fully authenticated autographs of all kinds of historic signatures like presidents Abraham Lincoln, James Monroe, and Herbert Hoover, handwritten letter from Honus Wagoner, authentic Hall of Fame autograph memorabilia from your favorite players like Wayne Gretzky, Emmitt Smith, Barry Sanders, John Elway, Joe Montana, Mickey Mantle, Ernie Banks, Jim Brown, Joe DiMaggio, Ted Williams, and more. 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

Classic Country 98.1. Man, those days do go by. Hard to believe already October the 15th. Cousin Andy with you. The good morning show. We working for the weekend. We're a little bit closer. Three down, two more to go.

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4: From the WXII 12 First Warning Weather Center, I'm meteorologist Brian Slocum with your Thursday forecast. More sunshine than clouds today and another very warm day with light winds and highs in the low to mid 80s in the Trident foothills and mid to upper 70s for many of our mountain locations today. Could see a stray shower across our northern counties today. Perhaps the Virginia mountains could see a little few drops, but that front's not expected to get south far enough south to really be impactful to the area. Lows tonight, low to mid-60s. Another warm day on Friday with increasing late-day clouds. Breezes also pick up as well. Upper 70s for the mountains and low to mid-80s for the Triad and foothills. Chance for a little wet weather Friday night into early Saturday. Then clearing with sunshine, brisk winds, and high temperatures in the mountains. Only climbing to the lower 50s, lower 60s for the Triad. Could see some patchy frost in the mountains and foothills for early morning on Sunday. From the WXII 12 First Warning Weather Center, I'm meteorologist Brian Slocum.
5: Brian, thank you very much. Time to cover up the plants. Get ready to bring those plants in, ready for Friday night and Saturday night's frost, possibly. 61 this morning in Galax, cloudy skies. Wilkesboro looking at 63. It's mostly cloudy. Our friends in Abingdon, Virginia at 63 with cloudy skies. Let's turn to Winston-Salem and the Triad. 62, you're mostly cloudy this morning. Martinsville, some clouds. 66, Mount Airy, cloudy. 64, Salem, the Roanoke area. 69, it's over. Overcast this morning, and the New River Valley, Blacksburg, 65. Independence, cloudy, 61. Union, West Virginia, clouds and 65 degrees. Check of weather right here, Classic Country 98.1. We'll get you right back into some more of those great country classics coming up. Restless Heart on the way, and Shelley Wright on a Good Morning, Good Morning, Good Morning show.
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0: Finishing up another great set of country classics right here on the Good Morning Show and Thursday morning, 15th of October, right here smack dab in the middle of October. Hey, don't forget, if you're looking for some great music this weekend, great entertainment, right here. You don't have to go far. In downtown Galax since 1940, the historic Rex Theater, bringing people together. And great traditions continue, some great music. We talked earlier in the week with Ryan. He's over the director of the Rex right now and got some great talent lined up for the rest of the year. Going forward into next year, great performers, bluegrass, old time to country, and bringing much more to the Rex now. Always something to look forward to. Don't forget Wednesday night movies. Hope you enjoyed the movie last night as well. You can explore upcoming shows, get your tickets, therex.theater, rex.theater, and experience some great music and memories and enjoy yourself at the Rex. Coming up, though, tomorrow night, Amanda Cook. Yes, Amanda Cook. Going to be a great show. And then Saturday, come back. 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And, of course, you know Amanda Cook and Colby T. Helms this weekend, Friday and Saturday. 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And get ready for November's first show coming up on the 6th of November. Gibson Brothers, Tina Turner Tribute Band, November 14th. And Dallas Wayne on the 21st, traditional country music. Going to be some great shows. So make sure, get those tickets again. 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

Garth Brooks and Papa Love Mama. Now, there's a song that'll get your attention. You know, Garth has a way of telling a story in a song, and one that certainly has a little drama in it always. Hope your Thursday morning's off to a good start. Rolling right along here, Classic Country 98.1. Keeping the great music coming your way. We hope your morning's good, though. Tracy Lawrence now, and Better Man, Better Off. Another great fall day, a little overcast this morning, but it's going to be another warm day today.

0: Lopez in the shotgun. Has the snap, drops the throw, a little play fake. 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Touchdown, Wake Forest!
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3: From the WXII 12 First Warning Weather Center, I'm meteorologist Brian Slocum with your Thursday forecast. More sunshine than clouds today and another very warm day with light winds and highs in the low to mid 80s and a Triad and foothills in mid to upper 70s for many of our mountain locations today. Could see a stray shower across our northern counties today. Perhaps the Virginia mountains could see a little few drops, but that front's not expected to get south far enough south to really be impactful to the area. Lows tonight, low to mid-60s. Another warm day on Friday with increasing late-day clouds. Breezes also pick up as well. Upper 70s for the mountains and low to mid-80s for the Triad and foothills. Chance for a little wet weather Friday night into early Saturday. Then clearing with sunshine, brisk winds, and high temperatures in the mountains. Only climbing to the lower 50s, lower 60s for the Triad. Could see some patchy frost in the mountains and foothills for early morning on Sunday. From the WXII 12 First Warning Weather Center, I'm meteorologist Brian Slocum.
4: All right, Brian, thank you very much. Let's check out the temperatures, overcast skies. It's going to warm up today a little more, up in the 80s again today, expected to be. It's 65 and cloudy in Galax. Abingdon, Virginia, 66. Wilkesboro, 67. Our friends Winston-Salem, Greensboro, 66. Martinsville, you're 70. Mount Airy, 67. Salem, 70. Roanoke, 71. Blacksburg, New River Valley at 67. Independence, 65. Union, West Virginia, you're at 67 degrees.

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Another great set of country classics here. The good morning, good morning, good morning show. And a letter to you, Eddie Raven, Alan Jackson in there for you this morning. And the Judds getting it started off here at 9 o'clock classics on the good morning, good morning, good morning show. Another great fall day, the 15th of October, and National Day today. We got lots of them. National Grouch Day. A lighthearted excuse to embrace your inner Oscar the Grouch and let out a grumpy sigh. Today's the day to do it. Why not? National Cheese Curd Day, too. A celebration of that squeaky cheese, you know.

0: Tool of Independence, White Cane Safety Day today as well, and Pregnancy and Infant Loss Remembrance Day, a solemn day of remembrance for parents and families who have experienced the loss of a child during pregnancy or infancy. Okay, there you go. National Days today from Classic Country 98.1. Hey, birthday shout-outs. We'll get to those coming up here around 9:30 on the way. Back to some more great classics after the break.
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while ago to you, Martinsville. Got your call there a while ago. That was KT Oslin. Do you still love me? KT Oslin was the name of that lady. Thank you, Martinsville, for checking in. Hope it's a great day for you. Always appreciate hearing from you there. Hope you're enjoying the great morning we've got going on here on a Thursday. But look out, we've got 79 today, 79 Friday. Low tomorrow night down to 45. Look out Saturday, only a high up to 51. Winds start picking up by Friday night and gonna get cold. Make sure you get the plants in just in case for Saturday night. Early Sunday morning, we're down to 32 degrees in the mountains. Maybe some areas a little cooler than that. So there you go. 57 Sunday starts to rebound a little bit first part of next week. 67 on Monday. 67 or 62 Monday, 67 Tuesday, Wednesday, back up to 69 and close to 70 for Thursday and Friday next week. Gonna be pretty nice. It's not too bad at all. A little chance of some rain in there in between, but gonna stay lows in the 40s, highs in the 60s for the mountains after we get through this little cold snap coming in. So more fall like temperatures, I would say, are on the way. Montgomery Gentry, Back When I Knew It All. Got some Buck Owens coming up for you. Birthday shout outs on the way, too. It's all on the Good Morning, Good Morning, Good Morning show. Cousin Andy with you till 10 o'clock.

0: Listen up, folks. 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

0: John Elway, Joe Montana, Mickey Mantle, Ernie Banks, Jim Brown, Joe DiMaggio, Ted Williams, and more. 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

It's 9:33. We got an anniversary being celebrated today as well. I want to say a happy anniversary in Dougsburg this morning out to Lori and Ray Mann celebrating their first anniversary today. Happy anniversary on your first, and many, many more to you, Lori and Ray Mann. Happy, happy anniversary. All right, birthday shout outs. We got them for you next. 15th day of October. Who's it gonna be today? Aaron Cox is having a birthday. Kendall Brannick, happy birthday to you. Mr. John Patterson, a big happy, happy birthday to you, Mr. John Patterson, today. All right. Who else? I know I got more of them. I got notes everywhere in here this morning. Taylor Breeden, happy birthday to you. Garrett Nelson, happy birthday. Andrew Jones also is celebrating today. Happy, happy birthday wishes. There's on my list. Okay, yes. Happy, happy birthday out. Oh, Martin is having a birthday. Mr. Martin War. See Martin out and about today. Wish him. He's probably working. He's always working hard. I see him when I'm walking some days. Martin, happy, happy birthday, and many more to you today. Celebrate, celebrate. Marlene Shaw, celebrating today too. Happy birthday to Marlene. Denise Myers, happy birthday. We got John Patterson in there. Happy birthday wishes to all of you there. Hope it's a good day. Celebrate, celebrate, celebrate.

0: birthday.
1: All right. A happy birthday wish to all of you celebrating. I heard from a listener, too, this morning. I wanted to wish her mom a happy heavenly birthday. Just a very faithful listener to us here at Classic Country 98.1. She called me every single morning as we get the day started. And she's so missed by her family and so many others. And, of course, always a great listener. We appreciate her so much for phoning in. Amanda, aloha to you today in remembrance of your mom. Got to play a little Elvis this morning. And I know this one's for you this morning. It's Elvis. She loved this song, The Wonder of You, Classic Country 98.1. In remembrance, Miss Glenda Rabbit.

0: 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I'm Joy Powers, a farmer, small business owner, and mom. 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
3: Hello, everybody. Chief Mike here again from the Galax Fire Department with another segment of Chatting with the Chief. It may be hard to believe, but Halloween is right around the corner. Let's talk about some ways to keep you and your little monsters safe during this spooky time of year. Your decorations look fantastic, but please keep open flames and heat sources away from them.

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2: Country from the WXII 12 First Warning Weather Center, I'm meteorologist Brian Slocum with your Thursday forecast. More sunshine than clouds today and another very warm day with light winds and highs in the low to mid 80s in the Triad and Foothills and mid to upper 70s for many of our mountain locations today. Could see a stray shower across our northern counties today. Perhaps the Virginia mountains could see a little few drops, but that front's not expected to get south far enough south to really be impactful to the area. Lows tonight, low to mid 60s. Another warm day on Friday with increasing late day clouds. Breezes also pick up as well. Upper 70s for the mountains and low to mid 80s for the Triad and Foothills. A chance for a little wet weather Friday night into early Saturday, then clearing with sunshine, brisk winds, and high temperatures in the mountains, only climbing to the lower 50s, lower 60s for the Triad. Could see some patchy frost in the mountains and foothills for early morning on Sunday. From the WXII 12 First Warning Weather Center, I'm meteorologist Brian Slocum.
3: All right, Brian, thank you very much. Checking the temp, 69 degrees this morning now in Galax, overcast. We got a little sun trying to get out there. Abingdon, Virginia, 70. Wilkesboro, 71. Starting to warm a little more. Winston-Salem, Greensboro, 72. Martinsville, it's 73. Mount Airy, 72. Salem, the Roanoke area, checking in, 73 this morning now. And looking at the New River Valley, it's 70 degrees. Let's check your weather.
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3: Back into the music for you this morning. Garth Brooks, Much Too Young. All your favorites. Got time for a few more here before we get on out the door.

0: Country classics, Restless Heart, that fast-moving train here on the Good Morning show. And I got to send a shout-out this morning out to Warrior. He always listens to us in Wisconsin. Warrior, thank you so much for checking in. Indiana, that is, I should say. I don't know where he's all around. He works in construction and listens to us on his app. We appreciate you, Warrior. Have yourself a good day. And thanks for keeping those country classics turned up loud. Hope you got the Bluetooth speaker connected to today. It sounds much better. Thank you so much. And I got to send a shout-out to all the guys and gals at Checkers this morning, too. Madison, Mayodan, North Carolina, all of our folks that listen in there. Mark, you and Brenda, have yourself a great day, and you're doing the right thing, Mark. You're going to go vote and then have a great breakfast at Checkers. I hear you, man. Enjoy your day. Appreciate you always listening to the good old country classics and keeping everybody in line at Checkers with all the great classics as well. And Brenda, don't work too hard today. Don't work too hard.
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2: All right, it's going to wrap it up here this morning. It's been a fun morning hanging out with you. You know what? We're going to do it all again tomorrow. It's finally Friday, and I know everybody's excited about that. The only thing, you got that cold air coming in, though, for the weekend. But, hey, some of you are ready for it. I know you are. And enjoy these nice warm days today and tomorrow. And the bottom going to drop out, looks like, for Saturday. And it'll be more fall-like temperatures on the way, it sounds like. But anyway, I'm getting out the door here. Buford will be back in here with you at 3 o'clock today. He's going to bring you some more great country classics. He'll take you 3 up until 6. And he'll have the drive at 5 for you, getting you where you need to be. And that drive at 5 with some great music. You never know what he's going to play in that drive at 5. He'll turn it loose, keep you updated with the weather and everything else going on. I'm going to leave you some Gary Allen right where I need to be. See you tomorrow, folks. Be safe out there. Enjoy this Thursday.

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2: From the WXII 12 First Warning Weather Center, I'm meteorologist Brian Slocum with your Thursday forecast. More sunshine than clouds today and another very warm day with light winds and highs in the low to mid 80s and a Triad and foothills in mid to upper 70s for many of our mountain locations today. Could see a stray shower across our northern counties today. Perhaps the Virginia mountains could see a little few drops, but that front's not expected to get south, far enough south to really be impactful to the area. Lows tonight, low to mid 60s. Another warm day on Friday with increasing late day clouds. Breezes also pick up as well. Upper 70s for the mountains and low to mid 80s for the Triad and foothills. A chance for a little wet weather Friday night into early Saturday, then clearing with sunshine, brisk winds, and high temperatures in the mountains, only climbing to the lower 50s, lower 60s for the Triad. Could see some patchy frost in the mountains and foothills for early morning on Sunday. From the WXII 12 First Warning Weather Center, I'm meteorologist Brian Slocum.
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4: Classic Country Weather. From the WXII 12 First Warning Weather Center, I'm meteorologist Brian Slocum with your Thursday forecast. More sunshine than clouds today and another very warm day with light winds and highs in the low to mid 80s in the Triad and foothills and mid to upper 70s for many of our mountain locations today. Could see a stray shower across our northern counties today. Perhaps the Virginia mountains could see a little few drops, but that front's not expected to get south far enough south to really be impactful to the area. Lows tonight, low to mid-60s. Another warm day on Friday with increasing late-day clouds. Breezes also pick up as well. Upper 70s for the mountains and low to mid-80s for the Triad and foothills. A chance for a little wet weather Friday night into early Saturday, then clearing with sunshine, brisk winds, and high temperatures in the mountains, only climbing to the lower 50s, lower 60s for the Triad. Could see some patchy frost in the mountains and foothills for early morning on Sunday. From the WXII 12 First Warning Weather Center, I'm meteorologist Brian Slocum.

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0: How about this fella right here?
2: Terry Tilly from Sandy Ridge. I like my meal, too. It's really good. I always eat here. If I ever go to Mayflower, I eat the one in Royal Hall.
0: All right.
2: Right off of 52.
0: Y'all found it. Y'all found me, and I got to shake your hand and meet you. Got some business cards. God bless you guys. Hey, come in to Mayflower. We got some seafood. We got some other stuff, too. I had the salmon today. Unbelievable. And John, my buddy here, had the financial guy on the radio. What'd you have, John?
3: 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Popcorn shrimp.
0: How was it?
4: 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It was good.
0: All right. It's all good. Exit 118 in Rural Hall. And tell them you heard about it right here. 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
2: From the WXII 12 First Warning Weather Center, I'm meteorologist Brian Slocum with your Thursday forecast. More sunshine than clouds today and another very warm day with light winds and highs in the low to mid-80s in the Triad and foothills. In mid to upper 70s for many of our mountain locations today. Could see a stray shower across our northern counties today. Perhaps the Virginia mountains could see a little few drops, but that front's not expected to get south far enough south to really be impactful to the area. Lows tonight, low to mid 60s. Another warm day on Friday with increasing late day clouds. Breezes also pick up as well. Upper 70s for the mountains and low to mid 80s for the Triad and foothills. Chance for a little wet weather Friday night into early Saturday, then clearing with sunshine, brisk winds, and high temperatures in the mountains, only climbing to the lower 50s, lower 60s for the Triad. Could see some patchy frost in the mountains and foothills for early morning on Sunday. From the WXII 12 First Warning Weather Center, I'm meteorologist Brian Slocum.
0: Willie, Randy, Ronnie. Yep, we're on a first name basis with the stars of Classic Country. 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

0: WXII 12 First Warning Weather Center. I'm meteorologist Brian Slocum with your Thursday forecast. More sunshine than clouds today and another very warm day with light winds and highs in the low to mid 80s in the Triad and foothills and mid to upper 70s for many of our mountain locations today. Could see a stray shower across our northern counties today. Perhaps the Virginia mountains could see a little few drops, but that front's not expected to get south far enough south to really be impactful to the area. Lows tonight, low to mid 60s. Another warm day on Friday with increasing late day clouds. Breezes also pick up as well. Upper 70s for the mountains and low to mid 80s for the Triad and foothills. A chance for a little wet weather Friday night into early Saturday, then clearing with sunshine, brisk winds, and high temperatures in the mountains, only climbing to the lower 50s, lower 60s for the Triad. Could see some patchy frost in the mountains and foothills for early morning on Sunday. From the WXII 12 First Warning Weather Center, I'm meteorologist Brian Slocum.
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3: After a solid start to the NASCAR Cup Series chase that included a runner-up finish at the Kansas Speedway, the results have trailed off a bit for Team Penske driver Austin Cindric. A 17th place finish last Sunday in Charlotte moved Cindric to 8th in the standings, 145 points behind leader Kyle Larson. Cindric believes the Phoenix Raceway this weekend is a good opportunity to turn those results around.
12: We definitely want to maximize the weekend at Phoenix. You know, I thought we had a really good run going in the spring and not able to finish that. So, yeah, I think as a team, definitely have some good notes.
3: Cindric crashed midway through the season's

0: first race in Phoenix after finishing sixth in the opening two stages. 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I'm Kyle Rickey. 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
2: From the WXII 12 First Warning Weather Center, I'm meteorologist Brian Slocum with your Thursday forecast. More sunshine than clouds today and another very warm day with light winds and highs in the low to mid 80s in the Trident and foothills to mid to upper 70s for many of our mountain locations today. Could see a stray shower across our northern counties today. Perhaps the Virginia mountains could see a little few drops, but that front's not expected to get south far enough south to really be impactful to the area. Lows tonight, low to mid-60s. Another warm day on Friday with increasing late-day clouds. Breezes also pick up as well. Upper 70s for the mountains and low to mid-80s for the Triad and foothills. Chance for a little wet weather Friday night into early Saturday, then clearing with sunshine, brisk winds, and high temperatures in the mountains, only climbing to the lower 50s, lower 60s for the Triad. Could see some patchy frost in the mountains and foothills for early morning on Sunday. From the WXII 12 First Warning.

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3: From the WXII 12 First Warning Weather Center, I'm meteorologist Brian Slocum with your Thursday forecast. More sunshine than clouds today and another very warm day with light winds and highs in the low to mid-80s in the Triad and Foothills and mid to upper 70s from many of our mountain locations today. Could see a stray shower across our northern counties today. Perhaps the Virginia mountains could see a little few drops, but that front's not expected to get south far enough south to really be impactful to the area. Lows tonight, low to mid-60s. Another warm day on Friday with increasing late-day clouds. Breezes also pick up as well. Upper 70s for the mountains and low to mid-80s for the Triad and Foothills. A chance for a little wet weather Friday night into early Saturday, then clearing with sunshine, brisk winds, and high temperatures in the mountains. Only climbing to the lower 50s, lower 60s for the Triad. Could see some patchy frost in the mountains and foothills for early morning on Sunday. From the WXII 12 First Warning Weather Center, I'm meteorologist Brian Slocum.

0: 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When's the last time you sat down and really reviewed your retirement account? 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How about your legal documents? 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
2: From the WXII 12 First Warning Weather Center, I'm meteorologist Brian Slocum with your Thursday forecast. More sunshine than clouds today and another very warm day with light winds and highs in the low to mid-80s in the Triad and Foothills and mid to upper 70s from many of our mountain locations today. Could see a stray shower across our northern counties today. Perhaps the Virginia mountains could see a little few drops, but that front's not expected to get south far enough south to really be impactful to the area. Lows tonight, low to mid-60s. Another warm day on Friday with increasing late-day clouds. Breezes also pick up as well. Upper 70s for the mountains and low to mid-80s for the Triad and Foothills. A chance for a little wet weather Friday night into early Saturday, then clearing with sunshine, brisk winds, and high temperatures in the mountains, only climbing to the lower 50s, lower 60s for the Triad. Could see some patchy frost in the mountains and foothills for early morning on Sunday. From the WXII 12 First Warning Weather Center, I'm meteorologist Brian Slocum.
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2: 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The stars are brightly shining.
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3: 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Unbelievable. 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
11: From the WXII 12 First Warning Weather Center, I'm meteorologist Brian Slocum with your Thursday forecast. More sunshine than clouds today, and another very warm day with light winds and highs in the low to mid 80s in the Triad and foothills, and mid to upper 70s for many of our mountain locations today. Could see a stray shower across our northern counties today. Perhaps the Virginia mountains could see a little few drops, but that front's not expected to get south far enough south to really be impactful to the area. Lows tonight, low to mid 60s. Another warm day on Friday with increasing late day clouds. Breezes also pick up as well. Upper 70s for the mountains and low to mid 80s for the Triad and foothills. Chance for a little wet weather Friday night into early Saturday, then clearing with sunshine, brisk winds, and high temperatures in the mountains. Only climbing to the lower 50s, lower 60s for the Triad. Could see some patchy frost in the mountains and foothills for early morning on Sunday. From the WXII 12 First Warning Weather Center, I'm meteorologist Brian Slocum.
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Mr. C, knowing that he couldn't have the toy till his nuggets were gone. A green traffic light turned straight to red. I

0: Lopez in the shotgun, has the snap, drops the throw, a little play fake, gonna throw right back corner, open, caught, touchdown, Wake Forest!
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2: From the WXII 12 First Warning Weather Center, I'm meteorologist Brian Slocum with your Thursday forecast. More sunshine than clouds today, and another very warm day with light winds and highs in the low to mid 80s in the Triad and Foothills. Mid to upper 70s for many of our mountain locations today. Could see a stray shower across our northern counties today. Perhaps the Virginia mountains could see a little few drops, but that front's not expected to get south far enough south to really be impactful to the area. Lows tonight, low to mid 60s. Another warm day on Friday with increasing late day clouds. Breezes also pick up as well. Upper 70s for the mountains and low to mid 80s for the Triad and Foothills. Chance for a little wet weather Friday night into early Saturday, then clearing with sunshine, brisk winds, and high temperatures in the mountains, only climbing to the lower 50s, lower 60s for the Triad. Could see some patchy frost in the mountains and foothills for early morning on Sunday. From the WXII 12 First Warning Weather Center, I'm meteorologist Brian Slocum.
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1: Here's the snap, play action, long one downfield. Caught, Foley, 10-5, touchdown, Wake Forest. Looks longer, now throws left side into the end zone. It is caught for a touchdown. Counts as outside 30 down the sideline. They will never catch him. 10-5, touchdown, Wake Forest.
0: This is the home of the Deacs. 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
3: Hello, everybody. Chief Mike here again from the GALAX Fire Department with another segment of Chatting with the Chief. It may be hard to believe, but Halloween is right around the corner. Let's talk about some ways to keep you and your little monsters safe during this spooky time of year. Your decorations look fantastic, but please keep open flames and heat sources away from them. 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If you have a lit pumpkin, ensure that it is in a safe place, out of the way of those visiting goblins, doorsteps, and walkways. 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Make sure the kiddos never trick-or-treat alone and always have a flashlight and are wearing reflective clothing if they're anywhere near the street. Have a safe and happy Halloween, and as always, stay tuned to this station for more fire safety tips.
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5: From the WXII 12 First Warning Weather Center, I'm meteorologist Brian Slocum with your Thursday forecast. More sunshine than clouds today and another very warm day with light winds and highs in the low to mid 80s in the Trident and foothills and mid to upper 70s for many of our mountain locations today. Could see a stray shower across our northern counties today. Perhaps the Virginia mountains could see a little few drops, but that front's not expected to get south far enough south to really be impactful to the area. Lows tonight, low to mid 60s. Another warm day on Friday with increasing late day clouds. Breezes also pick up as well. Upper 70s for the mountains and low to mid 80s for the Triad and foothills. A chance for a little wet weather Friday night into early Saturday, then clearing with sunshine, brisk winds, and high temperatures in the mountains. Only climbing to the lower 50s, lower 60s for the Triad. Could see some patchy frost in the mountains and foothills for early morning on Sunday. From the WXII 12 First Warning Weather Center, I'm meteorologist Brian Slocum.
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2: From the WXII 12 First Warning Weather Center, I'm meteorologist Brian Slocum with your Thursday forecast. More sunshine than clouds today and another very warm day with light winds and highs in the low to mid 80s in the Triad and Foothills. In mid to upper 70s for many of our mountain locations today. Could see a stray shower across our northern counties today. Perhaps the Virginia mountains could see a little few drops, but that front's not expected to get south far enough south to really be impactful to the area. Lows tonight, low to mid 60s. Another warm day on Friday with increasing late day clouds. Breezes also pick up as well. Upper 70s for the mountains and low to mid 80s for the Triad and Foothills. A chance for a little wet weather Friday night into early Saturday, then clearing with sunshine, brisk winds, and high temperatures in the mountains, only climbing to the lower 50s, lower 60s for the Triad. Could see some patchy frost in the mountains and foothills for early morning on Sunday. From the WXII 12 First Warning Weather Center, I'm meteorologist Brian Slocum.
3: Well, they tell me down in the Piedmont Triad area right now, you've got the sunshine. Sunny skies for the Piedmont Triad. It's 85 degrees down there. We've got dark and cloudy skies. I'm telling you, it's dark up here in the mountains. No rain yet, but it looks like it could start at any moment because it is a dark afternoon where I'm standing right here. And we're looking at 75 right now at Classic Country 98.1.

Merle Haggard and the Strangers. Let's chase each other around the room tonight. Good afternoon, everybody. Welcome to Thursday. Here we are on the 15th day of the month of October, 2026. I'm Buford Kegley in here with you until about 6 o'clock this evening. Hope you can stay with me every minute of it. We'll listen to some great music together, and we might even catch a few raindrops along the way, too. You never can tell. We'll find out, though, in a few minutes. It's just dark and cloudy where I am right now. Here's Tracy Lawrence, Better Man, Better Off.

0: Neil McCoy, then you can tell me goodbye.
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2: Hey, I did mention the word rain a few minutes ago, didn't I? I thought I did. Yeah, it's raining. Oh, is it raining? Yes, it is. The rain's coming down and it's beginning to cool down just a little bit more, too. 73 outside right now with that rain coming right at us. Here's Porter and Dolly from 1971.

0: Alan Jackson and Jimmy Buffett together. It's 5 o'clock somewhere, but my Rolex says it's 3:23. Is that correct? I wonder.
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0: Born and raised out there in Pikeville, Kentucky. Patty Loveless right there with Timber, I'm Falling.
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2: Country weather. From the WXII 12 First Warning Weather Center, I'm meteorologist Brian Slocum with your Thursday forecast. More sunshine than clouds today and another very warm day with light winds and highs in the low to mid 80s in the Triad and foothills and mid to upper 70s for many of our mountain locations today. Could see a stray shower across our northern counties today. Perhaps the Virginia mountains could see a little few drops, but that front's not expected to get south far enough south to really be impactful to the area. Lows tonight, low to mid 60s. Another warm day on Friday with increasing late day clouds. Breezes also pick up as well. Upper 70s for the mountains and low to mid 80s for the Triad and foothills. A chance for a little wet weather Friday night into early Saturday, then clearing with sunshine, brisk winds, and high temperatures in the mountains. Only climbing to the lower 50s, lower 60s for the Triad. Could see some patchy frost in the mountains and foothills for early morning on Sunday. From the WXII 12 First Warning Weather Center, I'm meteorologist Brian Slocum.
3: And some places down in the Piedmont Triad, I know, still have some sunshine at the moment. It's 84 degrees down there in the Triad. And let's go down to Person County, North Carolina, Roxboro, North Carolina, population 8,000 people. That's about 30 miles north of Durham. Roxboro, named after a town in Scotland. And Margie Bowles, country music singer, was born March 18, 1941, down in Roxboro, North Carolina. Margie Bowles married to Doyle Wilburn at one time.

0: It's 85 degrees in Roxborough with sunshine right now. Where I'm standing, the rain has stopped for the moment anyway. Mainly cloudy skies out there. We have 73.
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Lacey J. Dalton right there, drinking that black coffee here on a Thursday afternoon. Hey, your favorite music is playing right now at Classic Country.

0: The Ramcat in downtown Winston-Salem presents two nights of bluegrass soul with the Steel Drivers Friday, October 16th and Saturday, October 17th. 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

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Don't miss

Janice Oliver and Christine Arnold right there. Sweethearts of the Rodeo. Two sisters they are who grew up in Manhattan Beach, California. That's why I used to call them Valley Girls from California. That's what I used to call them, the Valley Girls. Anyway, they're still performing every now and then in some places and doing a great job. We got to go to the top of the hour. Here we go. We'll check the weather again at that time. The O'Kanes. I can't stop my heart from loving you.

0: 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WKBA, Vinton, Roanoke.
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2: From the WXII 12 First Warning Weather Center, I'm meteorologist Brian Slocum with your Thursday forecast. More sunshine than clouds today and another very warm day with light winds and highs in the low to mid-80s in the Triad and Foothills and mid to upper 70s for many of our mountain locations today. Could see a stray shower across our northern counties today. Perhaps the Virginia Mountains could see a little few drops, but that front's not expected to get south far enough south to really be impactful to the area. Lows tonight, low to mid-60s. Another warm day on Friday with increasing late-day clouds. Breezes also pick up as well. Upper 70s for the mountains and low to mid-80s for the Triad and Foothills. Chance for a little wet weather Friday night into early Saturday. Then clearing with sunshine, brisk winds, and high temperatures in the mountains. Only climbing to the lower 50s, lower 60s for the Triad. Could see some patchy frost in the mountains and foothills for early morning on Sunday. From the WXII 12 First Warning Weather Center, I'm meteorologist Brian Slocum.
3: Well, got weather for everybody out there. If you like, no matter what kind of weather you like, we'll get it for you. And if you're in the Piedmont Triad, still got some sunshine down there. It's 84, a nice 84 degrees down in the Triad area. And friends and listeners in that independent city in Southside, Virginia, great place, Danville, Virginia. They got everything in Danville. It's partly sunny down there right now. It's 84. And here at Classic Country 98, sun's back out. Not completely, but I do see some sunshine and we don't have any rain. But we did for a few minutes, for a little while. That was earlier this afternoon. Right now we're looking at 75, though. 75 degrees. Classic Country 98.1 with Aaron Tippin for you. And my blue angel.

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0: How about this fella right here?
2: Terry Tilly from Sandy Ridge. I like my meal, too. It's really good. I always eat here. If I ever go to Mayflower, I eat the one in Royal Hall.
0: All right.
2: Right off of 52.
0: Y'all found it. Y'all found me, and I got to shake your hand and meet you. Got some business cards. God bless you guys. Hey, come into Mayflower. We got some seafood. We got some other stuff, too. I had the salmon today. Unbelievable. And John, my buddy here, had the financial guy on the radio. What'd you have, John?
3: What'd you... Popcorn shrimp.
0: How was it?
4: Oh, boy, you're talking about good. It was good.
0: All right. It's all good. Exit 118 in Rural Hall. And tell them you heard about it right here on what station?

0: Penna, Mickey Mantle, Ernie Banks, Jim Brown, Joe DiMaggio, Ted Williams, and more. 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
1: 4:16 here on a Thursday afternoon. Buford in here with you till about 6 o'clock, so stay with me if you will. Sun's out again, looking pretty good. About 75 degrees up here in the mountains. Laura Jean up there in Delhart called me and wanted to hear one of my songs. And Laura Jean, I hope to get that you get one of these CDs. And I think she's ordered one offline. And you can get them anywhere. I didn't know there were so many of my albums out there and CDs and everywhere. There are hardware stores and all over the computer. If you can, on your computer, if you find a place, get you one of them. You'll like it. But anyway, this is one that she likes. And just so happened, somebody over in Carroll County wanted to hear this one a little bit earlier. I didn't get it on yet, but I'm going to try it right now. We'll send this out to you over in Carroll County, also to Laura Jean up there in Delhart, and everybody else that likes this song. I recorded this way back, 1971. Merle Haggard wrote it, and I did it, and it's called Somewhere Between.

0: All go down to Dumas Walkers, Kentucky Headhunters, them old boys from out there in Edmonton, Kentucky. Dumas Walker was a real person. 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Kentucky Headhunters and Dumas Walkers. Place is not there anymore, but I wish it were. We'd go out there. All of us get together and we'd go to Dumas Walkers.
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Toby Keith right there, and I love this bar. It's 4:34. We got the drive at 5. That'll be coming your way during the 5 o'clock hour. Stick around for that, if you will. Hey, we're sleeping with the radio on. So Charlie McLean, that is.

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5: From the WXII 12 First Warning Weather Center, I'm meteorologist Brian Slocum with your Thursday forecast. More sunshine than clouds today and another very warm day with light winds and highs in the low to mid 80s in the Triad and foothills and mid to upper 70s for many of our mountain locations today. Could see a stray shower across our northern counties today. Perhaps the Virginia mountains could see a little few drops, but that front's not expected to get south far enough south to really be impactful to the area. Lows tonight, low to mid-60s. Another warm day on Friday with increasing late-day clouds. Breezes also pick up as well. Upper 70s for the mountains and low to mid-80s for the Triad and foothills. Chance for a little wet weather Friday night into early Saturday, then clearing with sunshine, brisk winds, and high temperatures in the mountains, only climbing to the lower 50s, lower 60s for the Triad. Could see some patchy frost in the mountains and foothills for early morning on Sunday. From the WXII 12 First Warning Weather Center, I'm meteorologist Brian Slocum.
6: Okay, Brian, we had some rain a little bit earlier. Now we got the sunshine again. I'm loving that sunshine. You got sunshine if you're in the Piedmont Triad, too. It's 86 degrees down there in the Triad area right now. And let's go down to Horse Pasture, Virginia. Down in Horse Pasture in Henry County, that's about 8.5 miles from Martinsville, Virginia. Horse Pasture, nice place. You realize there's a little over 2,000 people. The population down there is a little over 2,000 in Horse Pasture. About 2,227 people live there. And it's partly sunny in Horse Pasture. It's 80 degrees down there. Where I'm standing right here at Classic Country 98, quite a bit of sunshine, and we're looking at 72 degrees.
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1: Okay, here on a beautiful day. Turned out to be a beautiful Thursday afternoon anyway. And I want to say hello to my friend down in Carolina, Jerry Wilkes. I hope Jerry's still listening. Jerry and Cindy down there in Carolina. I'm going to send this out to Jerry. Cindy maybe likes this song, but I know Jerry does, and some other folks love it too. So before 4 o'clock or before 5 o'clock, I'm wanting to play this one because I don't know what I'll be able to get in on the 5 o'clock show. We're so busy on that. So I'm going to get this in right here because this is a great song. It was released January 1966, and Conway Twitty did this. Liz Anderson wrote it, Lynn's mama. That's right, Lynn Anderson's mama wrote this song, Liz Anderson. And Pete Drake's playing steel guitar on this great song right here. Conway Twitty does it, so for Jerry and everybody else that loves Conway, here he is. Guess my eyes were bigger than my heart.

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8: Daniel Suarez is returning to the number 7 Chevrolet for the 2027 NASCAR Cup Series season, Spire Motorsports announced today. The 34-year-old from Monterrey, Mexico is currently in his first year with Spire and 10th in the Premier Series. The news comes with four races remaining in what has been the most consistent season of his career, scoring an average finish of 15.2 and qualifying for the chase, along with notching his first crown jewel event victory in May's Coca-Cola 600 at Charlotte. Suarez joined Spire after a five-year stint at Trackhouse Racing, where he collected the first two wins of his career. I'm Susie Armstrong. This is NASCAR Today on the Motor Racing Network.

Awesome Lone Star here on this Thursday afternoon. No news yet. No news. But we got the drive at 5 coming up here in just a minute or two. So hang around for that on this Thursday afternoon. It's been a beautiful day except for that rain shower that we had. It lasted for about 10 to 12 minutes or so. It got things pretty wet out there on the parking lot, but it went away and we got the sunshine back and it's looking pretty decent right now, around 72 degrees up here in the mountains. Why don't we take a look at the weather right here at 5 p.m.?

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2: From the WXII 12 First Warning Weather Center, I'm meteorologist Brian Slocum with your Thursday forecast. More sunshine than clouds today and another very warm day with light winds and highs in the low to mid 80s in the Triad and Foothills. In mid to upper 70s for many of our mountain locations today. Could see a stray shower across our northern counties today. Perhaps the Virginia mountains could see a little few drops, but that front's not expected to get south far enough south to really be impactful to the area. Lows tonight, low to mid 60s. Another warm day on Friday with increasing late day clouds. Breezes also pick up as well. Upper 70s for the mountains and low to mid 80s for the Triad and Foothills. A chance for a little wet weather Friday night into early Saturday, then clearing with sunshine, brisk winds, and high temperatures in the mountains, only climbing to the lower 50s, lower 60s for the Triad. Could see some patchy frost in the mountains and foothills for early morning on Sunday. From the WXII 12 First Warning Weather Center, I'm meteorologist Brian Slocum.
3: Well, if you're in the Triad, it's nice and warm down there and sunny too, 86 degrees in the Triad area. Over in Wythe County, Virginia, let's go to Rural Retreat. Rural Retreat population, 15,000 people over there in Wythe County, Rural Retreat, where it's mostly sunny at the moment and 78 degrees. And where I'm standing right here at Classic Country 98, we have quite a bit of sunshine too, and we're 72.
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0: here with you till the 6 o'clock hour. We open things up with Marty Stewart this afternoon, Kiss Me, I'm Gone. Also, we heard Buck Owens and the Buckaroos and Sam's Place. And right there, The Highwayman. And a song written by our friend and outlaw, Steve Earle. Steve Earle wrote that. The Devil's Right Hand. You're on The Drive at 5.
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you've heard that song before. I know you have. Dixie Rose Deluxe's Honk and Tonk Peach Store, Gun Shop, Used Car, Beer, Bath, Barbecue, Barbershop, Laundromat. That's the name of it. Trent Willman does that song. Trent Willman, who was born and raised out there in Apton, Texas. He was born 1973. I think he's still got a home out there somewhere in Texas around Apton. But anyway, we're driving at 5 here on a Thursday. Thank you so much for joining me. We got Bo Cephas here. Look out. Hank Jr. And we're honky-tonking.

Oh yes, we'll go honky-tonking round this town, driving in five. Hey, everybody's favorite grandpa had a big hit song back in late 1962. Some of you remember this. I know you do if you used to listen to the Grand Ole Opry. Grandpa would do this one every now and then. And it did. It made it to number five on the country chart back in 1962. Everybody's favorite grandpa.

0: Oh, 1966 that was for J.R. Cash and the crew. He had everybody. The Carter family was even in on that one, helping out. And, of course, June Carter was in there, too. And all of them got together and did that one. The one on the right is on the left, back in 1966.
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1: Hey, you know what? I believe it's getting warmer up here in the mountains of Southwest Virginia. We're up to 75. It was 72 a few minutes ago, but we got some sunshine, and it is warming up a little bit. 75 degrees here on the Drive at 5.

The Possum himself, George Jones, right there. Bartender's Blues, and that song written by James Taylor. James singing backup on that with George Jones, too. That goes back to 1977. It's been around, still got lots of plays all over the country. Driving at 5 at 5:33. Got to get this song on here today for some Molly Tuttle fans. And I know many of you know, maybe some of you don't know, Molly got married just a couple of months ago, or less than a couple of months, I guess. Molly and Ketch Secor were married on August 22nd. They were married out there at a private park in Santa Cruz, California. And Molly, of course, married frontman for the old Crow Medicine Show, Ketch Secor. And Ketch is 48, Molly's 33, and they got married just a few days ago. And they're living in Nashville, Tennessee these days. And happy couple they are. Molly Tuttle sings her song for you right now, El Dorado.

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2: Classic country weather. From the WXII 12 First Warning Weather Center, I'm meteorologist Brian Slocum with your Thursday forecast. More sunshine than clouds today and another very warm day with light winds and highs in the low to mid 80s in the Trident foothills and mid to upper 70s for many of our mountain locations today. Could see a stray shower across our northern counties today. Perhaps the Virginia mountains could see a little few drops, but that front's not expected to get south far enough south to really be impactful to the area. Lows tonight, low to mid 60s. Another warm day on Friday with increasing late day clouds. Breezes also pick up as well. Upper 70s for the mountains and low to mid 80s for the Triad and foothills. A chance for a little wet weather Friday night into early Saturday, then clearing with sunshine, brisk winds, and high temperatures in the mountains, only climbing to the lower 50s, lower 60s for the Triad. Could see some patchy frost in the mountains and foothills for early morning on Sunday. From the WXII 12 First Warning Weather Center, I'm meteorologist Brian Slocum.
3: And right now we got some pretty good weather. I don't know what it'll be 5 minutes from now, but we got some good weather right now. Piedmont Triad, you got some good sunshine down there your way. It's 86 degrees in the Triad area. Let's go down to Waynesboro, Virginia, located in the Shenandoah Valley, and is surrounded by Augusta County. Population of Waynesboro is 22,000 people down there. A great place it is, too. And it's 59 degrees and mainly cloudy down in Waynesboro right now. And where I'm standing, like I said, we got some good weather. We got mainly sunny skies, and we're looking at 75 degrees, driving at 5 on a Thursday.

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0: one.
1: Okay, let's see what we got going on here on this Thursday. Just about to the end of the line for the show today, I can tell you that. Just a few more minutes to go, and then we got to go home. Got to move it on out of here. Make way for dinner time. Dinner time takes place 6 o'clock, they always told me. I don't know. Is that true? 6 o'clock is when dinner is supposed to take place. But anyway, what kind of night we're going to have here weather-wise? Looks like just a few clouds for the mountains of southwest Virginia. Low about 61. Then tomorrow, except for a few afternoon clouds, going to be mainly sunny. And we should see a high about 78 degrees up here in the mountains for tomorrow. So not a bad day tomorrow. I am going to have to move it out of here. Cousin Andy, he'll be back in here tomorrow morning, bright and early, Mike, just past 5:30 with his big show, playing your favorite classic country on the Good Morning, Good Morning, Good Morning show, and lots of interesting things to take place. So join him then, and you'll have a grand time. I do. I got to move it out of here. I'll see you around 3 o'clock tomorrow afternoon, then at 5, of course, for the drive at 5. Thanks a bunch for joining me today. And let's see, we're going to wind it up with this, and I'll send this out to Rhonda. This is one of her favorites. I started playing this for her a long time ago. This was recorded live out there in Austin, Texas, a few years ago by Joe Ely, who passed away not too long ago. He was some kind of entertainer. So Rhonda and everybody else that likes this one here, we're going to wind it up with the late Joe Ely. Are you listening, Lucky? See you tomorrow.

WBRF Galax, Mount Airy, Winston-Salem, Greensboro. WKBA Vinton, Roanoke.

0: with WXII 12 First Warning Weather Center. I'm meteorologist Brian Slocum with your Thursday forecast. More sunshine than clouds today and another very warm day with light winds and highs in the low to mid 80s in the Triad and foothills and mid to upper 70s for many of our mountain locations today. Could see a stray shower across our northern counties today. Perhaps the Virginia mountains could see a little few drops, but that front's not expected to get south far enough south to really be impactful to the area. Lows tonight, low to mid 60s. Another warm day on Friday with increasing late day clouds. Breezes also pick up as well. Upper 70s for the mountains and low to mid 80s for the Triad and foothills. Chance for a little wet weather Friday night into early Saturday, then clearing with sunshine, brisk winds, and high temperatures in the mountains, only climbing to the lower 50s, lower 60s for the Triad. Could see some patchy frost in the mountains and foothills for early morning on Sunday. From the WXII 12 First Warning Weather Center, I'm meteorologist Brian Slocum.
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The historic Rex Theater has been bringing people together, and today the tradition continues with live music from local favorites, regional talent, and nationally known performers. 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
3: 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I like my meal too. It's really good. 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If I ever go to Mayflower, I eat the one in Royal Hall.
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1: Y'all found me, and I got to shake your hand and meet you. 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God bless you guys. Hey, come into Mayflower. We got some seafood. We got some other stuff, too. I had the salmon today. Unbelievable. And John, my buddy here, had the financial guy on the radio. What'd you have, John?
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1: How was it?
5: 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It was good.
1: All right. It's all good. 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And tell them you heard about it right here. 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

0: With four races to go in NASCAR season, the series heads to Phoenix this weekend. It's a tricky racetrack, and Brad Keselowski will preview all of the unique characteristics that Phoenix has to offer. 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
0: It's crunch time for a number of Chase drivers as there's only four races left to go in the season, and Phoenix may be the racetrack that separates the Chase field throughout. Now, it's a very unique type of racetrack with a dog leg, two very different sets of corners, and also home to some pretty exciting finishes, including last year's championship race. And while everyone was focused on the title fight between Kyle Larson and Denny Hamlin, there was a photo finish between Ryan Blaney and Brad Keselowski for the win. Now, Phoenix is home to some very unique track characteristics that challenge the driver and teams on each sets of corners. And to break it all down was the driver that came oh so close to winning, Brad Keselowski.
2: When I think of Phoenix, all the drivers kind of talk a lot about really two things. One, cutting the front stretch

0: and how hard that is on the car, how hard it is on the drivers. Just, you know, it's pretty much a concussive event every time you do it. You're like, and the car doesn't love it either. So we think about that. And then the other aspects we think about is just how turns one and two react on the restarts and when the race gets going. You know, that's such a fundamental corner to the success of that track. And if you get that corner right, you're probably gonna have a good day.
1: I don't know if I've heard a driver describe a track as concussive before, but I think that is the perfect way to describe Phoenix this weekend. Make sure you tune in to all the action. For PRN's Garage Pass, this is Andrew Kurland.
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the WXII 12 First Warning Weather Center. I'm meteorologist Brian Slocum with your Thursday forecast. More sunshine than clouds today and another very warm day with light winds and highs in the low to mid 80s in the Triad and foothills and mid to upper 70s for many of our mountain locations today. Could see a stray shower across our northern counties today. Perhaps the Virginia mountains could see a little few drops, but that front's not expected to get south far enough south to really be impactful to the area. Lows tonight, low to mid 60s. Another warm day on Friday with increasing late

0: Day clouds. Breezes also pick up as well. Upper 70s for the mountains and low to mid 80s for the Triad and foothills. Chance for a little wet weather Friday night into early Saturday, then clearing with sunshine, brisk winds, and high temperatures in the mountains, only climbing to the lower 50s, lower 60s for the Triad. Could see some patchy frost in the mountains and foothills for early morning on Sunday. From the WXII 12 First Warning Weather Center, I'm meteorologist Brian Slocum.
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2: From the WXII 12 First Warning Weather Center, I'm meteorologist Brian Slocum with your Thursday forecast. More sunshine than clouds today and another very warm day with light winds and highs in the low to mid 80s in the Triad and foothills and mid to upper 70s for many of our mountain locations today. Could see a stray shower across our northern counties today. Perhaps the Virginia mountains could see a little few drops, but that front's not expected to get south far enough south to really be impactful to the area. Lows tonight, low to mid 60s. Another warm day on Friday with increasing late day clouds. Breezes also pick up as well. Upper 70s for the mountains and low to mid 80s for the Triad and foothills. A chance for a little wet weather Friday night into early Saturday, then clearing with sunshine, brisk winds, and high temperatures in the mountains, only climbing to the lower 50s, lower 60s for the Triad. Could see some patchy frost in the mountains and foothills for early morning on Sunday. From the WXII 12 First Warning Weather Center, I'm meteorologist Brian Slocum.
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0: Listen up, folks. 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

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Just keep doing what you do. 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

0: Alan Jackson, Brooks and Dunn, George Strait, their home in Southern Virginia and the Piedmont Triad. 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
1: 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We pay cash. 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
2: 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Everything you need, nothing you don't. 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
3: Hello, everyone. Chief Mike here from the Galax Fire Department with another segment of Chatting with the Chief. School is back in session, and all the parents said, amen. First off, thank you to all our area teachers, administrators, school resource officers, and bus drivers for keeping our kiddos safe and teaching them daily. Now it's your turn. Have you taught your children fire safety at home? Have you taught them exactly what to do if the fire alarm goes?

goes off in your house. Please teach them to stay low and go and crawl out of your house. Teach them two ways out of every room in your house, especially their bedroom. Show them your family's outside meeting place, the place where your family meets together in the event of an emergency. Teach them to never re-enter a burning building and to get out and stay out. Teach them how to dial 911 and that matches and lighters are not toys. Take the time to teach your kids fire safety. Their life depends on it. Thank you all. Thank you to all of our school staff and prayers up for a fantastic year. Stay safe, and as always, stay tuned to this station for more segments of Chatting with the Chief.

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5: From the WXII 12 First Warning Weather Center, I'm meteorologist Brian Slocum with your Thursday forecast. More sunshine than clouds today and another very warm day with light winds and highs in the low to mid-80s in the Triad and foothills and mid to upper 70s for many of our mountain locations today. Could see a stray shower across our northern counties today. Perhaps the Virginia mountains could see a little few drops, but that front's not expected to get south far enough south to really be impactful to the area. Lows tonight, low to mid-60s. Another warm day on Friday with increasing late-day clouds. Breezes all

also pick up as well. Upper 70s for the mountains and low to mid 80s for the Triad and foothills. Chance for a little wet weather Friday night into early Saturday, then clearing with sunshine, brisk winds, and high temperatures in the mountains, only climbing to the lower 50s, lower 60s for the Triad. Could see some patchy frost in the mountains and foothills for early morning on Sunday. From the WXII 12 First Warning Weather Center, I'm meteorologist Brian Slocum.

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1: Hello there and welcome into this week's edition of Knee Deep in Bluegrass. Blue Highway is on the way this week. Sean Lane, Sean Camp, Ricky Skaggs, Russ Carson, Larry Cordell, Denny Richardson, and so many more. 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